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You don't have to include that, Chris. Making me jealous. Love raps. It's One Republic. Need your love. 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
3: Well, I woke up to the sound of silence. 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
2: So did you wait until it came out?
3: 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If
2: where
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2: Mild and muggy out there tonight. Temperatures only dropping into the 60s. For our Friday, we'll have lots of clouds, some breaks of hazy sun, and a few spotty showers, possibly a rumble of thunder. Temps at the coastline in the 70s, inland areas closer to 80, and it's going to be very humid. A chance for a shower or thunderstorm Friday night, but they're out of here by daybreak on Saturday. Saturday looks great. Sunny and nice. Highs between 80 and 85. Sunday looking good, too. I'm News Center Maine meteorologist Ryan Breton for Coast 93.1.
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0: 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So a woman says she and her boyfriend were talking about having kids, but he wants to delay the pregnancy until after going to an amusement park so they could still ride the roller coaster together.
1: What? What?
0: 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Go ride the roller coaster and then chicka chicka bow.

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Coast 93.1, home of the Blake Show with Kelly and Todd, and always with the best new music. It's Taylor Swift from the Toy Story 5 soundtrack. This is I Knew It, I Knew You.

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Hey, tomorrow morning on The Blake Show with Kelly and Todd, you can win tickets to see Charlie XCX at the TD Garden. That show happening in September. Here's Dominic Fike and Baby Doll.

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0: Host says it's unfair to laugh this much. 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
4: Mild and muggy out there tonight. Temperatures only dropping into the 60s. For our Friday, we'll have lots of clouds, some breaks of hazy sun, and a few spotty showers, possibly a rumble of thunder. Temps at the coastline in the 70s. Inland areas closer to 80, and it's going to be very humid. A chance for a shower or thunderstorm Friday night, but they're out of here by daybreak on Saturday. Saturday looks great. Sunny and nice. Highs between 80 and 85. Sunday looking good, too. I'm News Center Maine meteorologist Ryan Breton for Coast 93.1.
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Coast 93.1, it's Steelzy. I just reminded myself that tomorrow is Friday, so tomorrow afternoon we kick off Summer on the Coast, sprinkling in awesome jams all weekend long. 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

0: summer concert's already underway, and we're giving you the chance to pick your ticket. 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
4: Before the Boston Tea Party, Maine settlers were already pushing back against British authority. In 1772, locals in what is now Ware, New Hampshire, and across northern New England rebelled against the British pine tree laws. The so-called Pine Tree Riot helped ignite resistance across the region, including the Maine frontier.
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Billie Eilish on Maine's Coast 93.1 with Steelzy. How about some new music from Pink Panthers and Zara Larsson? 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

0: 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If you missed just a minute, you may have missed this.
1: So they only got two drinks on the date, and he paid. She texted him after. I didn't really get a connection. And he sent her an Apple Cash request for half the bill.
2: Oh, dang.
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3: 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Where's option D? 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My God.
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5: Mild and muggy out there tonight. Temperatures only dropping into the 60s. For our Friday, we'll have lots of clouds, some breaks of hazy sun, and a few spotty showers, possibly a rumble of thunder. Temps at the coastline in the 70s. Inland areas closer to 80, and it's going to be very humid. A chance for a shower or thunderstorm Friday night, but they're out of here by daybreak on Saturday. Saturday looks great. Sunny and nice. Highs between 80 and 85. Sunday looking good, too. I'm News Center Maine meteorologist Ryan Breton for Coast 93.1.
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4: 23rd, 24th, 25th. 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
5: Yeah, they say to expect wacky nights, a killer rabbit, and a lovable cast of oddball characters. 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
4: Yeah, a lot of good shows.
5: Ugh.
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9: Mild and muggy out there tonight. Temperatures only dropping into the 60s. For our Friday, we'll have lots of clouds, some breaks of hazy sun, and a few spotty showers, possibly a rumble of thunder. Temps at the coastline in the 70s. Inland areas closer to 80, and it's going to be very humid. A chance for a shower or thunderstorm Friday night, but they're out of here by daybreak on Saturday. Saturday looks great. Sunny and nice. Highs between 80 and 85. Sunday looking good, too. I'm News Center Maine meteorologist Ryan Breton for Coast 93.1.
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0: Hi, I'm Scott Libby, owner of Royal River Heat Pumps. Did you know that the three hottest summers on record have occurred in 2023, 2024, and 2025? Makes you wonder what 2026 is going to bring. I know that Royal River Heat Pumps could bring you a Mitsubishi Electric heat pump to keep your house cool and dry this summer while getting ready for the highest oil prices this coming winter. The experts say that they are not going to go back down until 2027, so be prepared. Call today. We look forward to talking to you.
1: The future is bright. Royal River Heat Pumps does it right.
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Hi, I'm Scott Libby, owner of Royal River Heat Pumps. Did you know that the three hottest summers on record have occurred in 2023, 2024, and 2025? Makes you wonder what 2026 is going to bring. I know that Royal River Heat Pumps could bring you a Mitsubishi Electric heat pump to keep your house cool and dry this summer while getting ready for the highest oil prices this coming winter. The experts say that they are not going to go back down

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She'll be all right. 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She will save herself this time. And in fact, tonight, she did confirm. 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

0: 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If you missed just a minute, you may have missed this.
1: So they only got two drinks on the date, and he paid. She texted him after. I didn't really get a connection. And he sent her an Apple Cash request for half the bill.
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3: 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I'm like, what?
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3: 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Where's option D? Take a screenshot and shame him publicly on social media and warn the rest of America not to go out with this fool. My God.
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0: 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Did you know that the three hottest summers on record have occurred in 2023, 2024, and 2025? Makes you wonder what 2026 is going to bring. I know that Royal River Heat Pumps could bring you a Mitsubishi Electric heat pump to keep your house cool and dry this summer while getting ready for the highest oil prices this coming winter. The experts say that they are not going to go back down until 2027, so be prepared. Call today. We look forward to talking to you.
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0: Coast 93.1. Good morning. Good morning. It is the Blake Show with Kelly and Todd. Oh my God, I feel like I'm covered in pollen.
1: Oh God, it's gross.
0: It's everywhere.
1: It is.
0: On our driveway, literally, there's tire marks.
1: Isn't it disgusting?
0: Because it's everywhere.
1: Every time I open my window to, like, you know, get some fresh air when I'm driving, I'm like, wait, what am I doing? Because I'm allergic to pollen and I'm, you know, like most people.
0: Yeah.
1: But I'm like, nope.
0: Yeah.
1: Let me just roll that up real quick.
0: Yeah.
1: Yeah.
0: It's literally on the little dashboard screen.
1: Yes. Yes.
0: My car.
1: I notice it everywhere too.
0: I made the mistake of taking the top down in the Jeep.
1: Oh no.
0: Like, that was dumb. Why did I do that? So now it's all on, like, the dashboard and it's just like a glaze everywhere.
1: I know. It's gross.
0: Oy.
1: Yeah. Yeah, there's a good chance that when you find out, you'll be allergic to pollen. You'll be like, oh yeah, that makes sense.
0: Yeah.
1: Yeah.
0: Well, I certainly feel like it. I'm like,
1: I know, poor thing. I know.
0: Snorting and snoozing and sneezing.
1: Yeah.
0: Yeah. It's
1: no, it's no, it's gross. It's definitely gross.
0: Well, and probably, the humidity doesn't help.
1: No.
0: You know?
1: No. And it's probably, you know, I lived like right on Sebago Lake, and this is the time when you walk into the lakes and it's all covered in pollen.
0: Oh, yeah.
1: And that's when Sebago's gorgeous. All the lakes are gorgeous, right? But it's when it doesn't even feel appealing to walk in. This is that time of year where it's just, ugh.
0: At least the water's not, like, warm yet.
1: At least
0: it's still cold. Because when it's warm and it's like that, it's even worse.
1: I know.
0: It's like getting into a dirty tub.
1: That's so true.
0: You know?
1: A dirty, warm tub.
0: Yeah.
1: Yes, I know.
0: Public service announcement.
1: Yeah.
0: If you wear cheap sunglasses, they may be doing more harm than good.
1: Huh.
0: So you have to make sure they actually have UV protection.
1: Yeah, that's important.
0: I was reading a thing this morning, and because I have a friend who it gets only cheap sunglasses, and good thing, because he leaves them freaking everywhere.
1: Oh, okay. Well, that's...
0: I think I have two pairs in my car right now.
1: Oh, my God. Seriously?
0: Yes. Seriously, he leaves them everywhere. That's why I'm like, don't ever spend more than $15 on a pair of sunglasses. But I guess it's not good for your eyes.
1: Oh, well, makes sense.
0: Because it makes things darker, so you think it's fine.
1: Oh.
0: You know?
1: Yeah.
0: So you got to look for ones that say 100% UV protection.
1: Hmm.
0: The polarized helps.
1: Yep.
0: That can protect eye strain, which I didn't realize.
1: Interesting.
0: I knew that reduced glare, but yeah, it says it can protect or reduce eye strain.
1: I just went through all this. I had my yearly eye appointment yesterday.
0: I know.
1: I'm very on top of things.
0: Oh, just yesterday.
1: Just yesterday I had my eye appointment.
0: Yeah, and is that when you have new glasses? Are those?
1: Yeah, these are my, like, reader glasses, and then I have my other glasses, and yes, I have I have all my glasses, like, ready to go because my eyes are deteriorating
0: quickly by the
1: year. You never feel older than when you go to a eye appointment.
0: Yeah. Eye stuff is important. People neglect. Yeah. I'm overdue for an eye exam. This was a reminder for me to.
1: Well, also, it's a chance for a new look. I have to say, I picked out like three different pairs I wanted, and then I realized how expensive they are. And then I quickly put them back. Yeah, exactly.
0: Yeah, but that can add up.
1: Yep.
0: But it's a fun accessory.
1: It is a fun accessory.
0: Yeah, especially for guys. That's why I kind of want to get into it. I don't need glasses for sight.
1: You never know. You might.
0: But. Yeah, I don't know. Yeah.
1: Yeah.
0: But I would like them just for looks.
1: Yeah, you should.
0: Yeah.
1: Mm-hmm. Mm-hmm. They're very big right now. Trendy.
0: Yeah.
1: Yep.
0: Well, they have, for guys, it's been like one of our few accessories that we can do, you know?
1: Yep.
0: That and, you know, a bolero.
1: Yeah. Yes.
0: But that's kind of outdated and Western looking for me, so.
1: Yeah.
0: Or maybe an ascot. I could always, you know, adapt an ascot.
1: Well, scarves, those are big too now.
0: Or a brooch.
1: Yep.
0: Oh, people. Brooch. But I can't really wear a brooch with a t-shirt.
1: No,
0: you
1: but
0: know?
1: Scarves in your t-shirts are very big too right now.
0: I can't wear a scarf with this
1: like
0: t-shirt.
1: A bandana. Those are huge right now.
0: Bandana?
1: Yeah, around the neck or like something or like around your arm. I was going to actually text you about it.
0: Right, now that we're cowboy.
1: Talking. Mm-hmm.
0: Huh.
1: Mm-hmm.
0: Well, that's
1: very big in P-Town. I was just thinking of you randomly. I was going to text you and be like, oh, I have a look for you.
0: Me and my bandana.
2: Save a horse, ride a cowboy.
1: Giddy up.
0: Stick a piece of hay in my mouth.
1: Oh my God, with glasses. A new look for Blake.
0: There you go. My new look, hick chic.
1: Yes.
0: Hey, what are you doing? Give us a shout. Happy Friday. You want to be the first call of the day? We'll talk to you in a second. 79 Coast. 207-792-6278. We just want to know who's out there, who's part of the 5 o'clock club today. And we always like finding the new folks, you know. Once we talk to you, we check you off the list, and we're happy to know you're there. But if you've never called before, or you maybe you've never listened before, hi, good morning. Funny moment yesterday. We had like a repair that we needed to do.
1: Yes.
0: So the guy comes over to the house, and he walks in, and he kind of awkwardly like stared at me for a minute. And I was like, that's weird. And then he comes in, and he's doing the repair. And he goes, I'm sorry I stared at you. You're Blake, right? And I said, yeah. And he goes, I don't listen to the show.
1: Oh.
0: I know you from TV. And I was like, oh, okay.
1: Well,
0: cool. At least you know me somehow. Yeah. I'll take it.
1: Yeah, right.
0: But speaking of TV, we will be on with our Channel 6 buds. So look for us on News Center Maine. We usually do that around 6:15. But in the meantime, we'd love to know who's out there. Who's part of the 5 o'clock club actually listening to the show? 79 Coast, 207-792-6278.
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0: 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If you missed just a minute, you may have missed this.
1: Things you swallowed by accident. Oh my God, someone texted, I swallowed my wedding ring with my morning pills.
2: Guys.
1: So did you wait until it came out?
3: I tell you what, with a wedding ring, I'm not going in a potty every time I'm going. If
1: where
3: I swallow a wedding in a container, in a contained thing, if I swallow my wedding ring, I'm sorry.
1: Wow.
3: I'm probably going in my oversized like bowl that everyone has at home, and that's
1: you're
3: disgusting.
1: Gonna use the family puke bowl?
3: Yes.
1: Well, you better replace it after that.
3: No, that puke bowl has seen some things.
1: Note to self: don't ever eat anything out of a bowl at Kelly's house.
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Coast 93.1, The Blake Show with Kelly and Todd. On Friday mornings, we get all the new music. And this is a new one that I'm really intrigued by.

0: Jonas Brothers?
1: No. No, it does sound like them, though. It's a good guess. 7-9 Coast, let us know what you think of it. Text us if you like it, if you don't like it.
0: Is it a boy band?
1: Yeah.
0: It's not BTS.
1: No. I kind of like it.
0: Oh, is it New Kids?
1: Backstreet Boys.
0: Oh.

0: Instagram, brand new this morning, called Bottle Up. Bottle Up. Says it's like kind of Michael Jackson-y.
1: I was trying to figure out how to explain it. That I was thinking like they're trying to be like old school boy band. That's what I was gonna say.
0: Yeah, well they are.
1: And then that explains it as they are.
0: Yeah. That's them.
1: Interesting.
0: We're just waiting for the Tan Maxer to get off the TV. That's a new thing. Tan maxing.
1: Tan maxing.
0: Can we just stop maxing?
1: Yeah, what?
0: Okay, everything is maxing. This is the people online in these trends, they get obsessed with these phrases.
1: Yeah.
0: And now anything can be maxing.
1: Yeah.
0: What are you doing? Oh, I'm nap maxing. Okay.
1: What is that? Sleeping through the night?
0: Sleep maxing. Is that just, yes. I saw one that was like people who are tired of dating are solo maxing.
1: What? That's just him being single.
0: Okay. And not everything is maxing.
1: Man, I wish I could sleep max. I have not been sleeping. Ugh.
2: Yeah. It's been brutal, huh?
1: Yes. I don't know what's...
2: Storms the other night. Last night was super muggy.
0: Yeah.
1: God.
0: It is.
2: We're just staying up later because it's light.
1: That's what it is, I think. I mean, I'm like, yeah. God.
0: I'm wake maxing.
1: Yeah, I'm wake maxing too. I'm going to stop wake maxing.
0: Todd, the original tan maxer. So tan maxing is one of the things now, too, although people are also calling it cancer maxing.
1: Man, I'm pale maxing. This weekend is, I think, my tan
2: Cal, tomorrow.
1: Weekend.
2: Are you guys going out on the boat tomorrow?
1: Yeah,
2: tomorrow.
1: It's either today or tomorrow. We are going back and forth. I think it's probably tomorrow.
2: You got a better chance for storms this afternoon and evening. Tomorrow. I don't know what time you're thinking, but tomorrow is going to be like 85 and sunny almost all day.
1: Boom! Ooh, tomorrow I'm tan maxing.
2: Tomorrow is the day.
1: Here we go. Or sunburn maxing. That's usually how I start out. I start out with an awkward sunburn and then we go for the season.
2: And then you're not going to be sleep maxing again because you're going to be really uncomfortable with a nasty burn trying to sleep.
0: Yeah. Then, that's the worst.
1: I know.
2: It stinks.
1: It starts out every year with a bad sunburn. And then I'm fine. That's how I work.
0: Never have sheets hurt so much.
1: I know.
0: You know? Yeah. That's the worst. Like one little wrinkle in the sheets.
1: Yeah.
0: Oh, boy.
1: Yep.
0: Burn maxing.
1: Yep. Here we go.
0: Okay. So this is fun because I think I can play along with this. Yay. So it's 80s jingles.
1: Oh, fun.
0: So you have to complete, fill in the blank in the 80s jingle. Okay?
1: Yeah.
0: My baloney has a first name. It's
2: knew it was this one. M-A-M-E-Y-E-R.
0: No.
2: M-A-Y-E-R?
0: No.
1: O-S-C-A-R.
0: Oh, Oscar. First name.
1: Yeah.
2: Oh yeah. My bad.
0: Right?
1: Yep.
2: Yeah, you're right.
0: O-S-C-A-R.
1: Yep. My baloney has
0: a second name. It's M-A-Y-E-R.
2: Is it A or E?
0: M-A-Y-E-R.
2: M-A-Y.
0: I don't know what the rest of it is though.
1: Wiener.
2: We love to eat it every day, and if you don't, then
0: you're gay.
2: Okay. Oscar Mayer has a way with B-O-L-O-G and A.
1: B-O-L-O-G-N-A. Yeah, there you go. Yeah.
0: Just for the blank of it, Diet Coke.
1: Just for the
2: fun of it?
1: Thrill of it? No.
2: Just
1: for the taste of it?
0: Taste of it.
2: Just for the taste of it.
0: Yeah, that one I couldn't play because I saw that one. Okay, let me not scroll ahead. Oh, well, this is easy. Who wears blank shorts?
1: Short shorts. Yeah. Blake.
0: My theme song.
2: Blake. Oh, man. Blake, you got short shorts on right now?
0: Of course.
2: Yeah.
0: Is it a day in the summer that ends in Y?
1: Of course.
0: Okay, this is, I think Todd's going to know this one because for some reason I remember him singing this jingle.
2: Really?
0: Plop, plop, fizz, fizz. Fizz.
2: Oh, what a relief it is.
0: Relief.
1: Huh.
0: Okay, let me finish the question before you answer.
2: It's so addicting.
1: I want to sing the song.
0: I wouldn't have gotten that one. Okay, this is easy. The blank part of waking up is Folgers in your cup.
1: The best part.
0: The best part, yeah.
2: Yeah.
0: There's a million... Oh, I don't know this one. There's a million toys at Toys R Us that blank.
1: There's a million toys at Toys R Us that...
2: Toys R Us kids? That...
1: There's a million toys at Toys R Us that blank? Is that what it is?
0: Yeah. There's a million toys at Toys R Us that blank.
1: That work?
0: I don't...
1: That doesn't make sense. That's not fun.
0: Toys R Us that play?
1: That
2: make a Toys R Us kid?
1: It's going to be a phrase.
2: It's something like that.
1: There's a million toys at Toys R Us.
0: Well, here are the options.
2: Oh.
0: That I can play with, that I can go get, that I love and I wish... Or are on my list.
1: That are on my list.
0: That sounds right.
2: I don't know.
0: I'm going to go with that one. No, okay. It's I can play with. Oh. A million toys at Toys R Us that I can play with. I don't even know that.
2: Oh, yeah. I'm hearing it now.
0: Yeah, one I know. I don't want to grow up.
2: Yeah, exactly.
0: It's a good time for the blank taste.
1: It's a good time for the...
0: It's a burger.
1: Aspartame taste.
2: It's a burger?
0: Yeah.
1: Oh, it's a burger. Oh.
0: It's a photo of a burger.
1: Oh.
2: So I'm guessing it's a burger. Like the fast food place?
1: Is it a Whopper?
2: It does not.
0: It's a good time for the real taste. It's a good time for the good taste. It's a good time for the true taste. It's a good time for the great taste. I bet it's great taste, but that's a total guess. I don't remember this one.
1: I would go great.
0: It is great, yeah.
1: Okay.
0: Okay, this is a good one. I'm stuck on Band-Aid brand because Band-Aid stuck
1: on me.
0: Yeah. Because it really sticks to your fingers and they stick to blank. I am stuck on Band-Aid because Band-Aid stuck on me.
2: I don't know this one.
1: Because it really
0: stuck on Band-Aid brand because Band-Aid stuck on me because it really sticks to your fingers and they stick to blank.
1: Because they stick to a tree.
0: And they stick to.
2: No, it has to rhyme, yeah. Right?
0: Is it hand and knee? Oh, I think it's hand and knee. What you need, bended knee,
1: Or
0: your body.
1: Hand and knee.
2: Hand and knee. Hand and
0: I'm going to go hand and knee. No.
1: Your body?
0: No,
1: your body?
0: It's bended knee.
1: Bended knee?
0: What? Sounds like a Game of Thrones song.
2: Right?
1: Yeah. Or a Boyz II Men song.
2: Yeah.
0: Let's see. Some of these are... I don't know this one. Sorry, am I boring you, Todd?
2: No, it's sleep maxing.
0: Todd's yawn maxing.
1: Yeah, he's wake maxing.
2: It's tough.
1: Yeah,
2: I'm hurting.
0: Okay. I don't know this one. Fresh Mentos.
1: Oh, Todd's got to go.
2: Fresh maker.
0: Yes. Yes.
2: Yeah, but what is it?
0: But it's fresh goes better with Mentos blank.
2: Mentos, the fresh maker?
1: It's not the fresh maker.
0: Oh, man. I don't know.
1: Fresh goes better. Mentos.
0: I don't know.
2: Dang.
0: I know.
1: Man, they're not doing the actual phrases.
0: I know. Well, because it's the jingle.
1: Oh, right.
0: Yeah. I don't even remember a Mentos jingle. I remember Mentos, the fresh maker. Right?
1: Right, yes.
0: And the person would hold it up like it was like, you know, making him hot. As
1: yeah,
0: if
1: exactly.
0: It was the Mentos, yeah. Although I definitely bought Mentos after watching those commercials.
1: Oh, for sure.
0: Fresh goes better with Mentos. Fresh and full of life.
1: Ooh.
0: Crisp and satisfied. Fresh through the day and night. Or freshness for all time.
1: I would say fresh and full of life.
0: Okay, I'm going to go freshness for all time.
1: Okay.
0: Fresh and full of life, Kel.
1: Okay, all right, Mentos.
0: There you go. The Fresh Baker.
1: These are fun.
0: Right?
1: Yeah.
0: Some of those are really hard.
1: Yeah.
0: But it goes to show, you know, it's not, if you lived through the 80s,
1: mm-hmm.
0: then maybe you got a lot of those. But if you didn't, it's the ones that, like, last.
1: Mm-hmm, for sure.
0: You know, that you hear other places since then. But anyway, all right. Well, that was fun.
1: Yeah.
0: Todd's got your new Center Main forecast.
3: Hazy sunshine today, warm and sticky again. This afternoon, there's a chance for showers and thunderstorms. Upper 70s coast, low to mid 80s in

Finland. Tomorrow morning, we will clear out very quickly, and Saturday is going to be great with lots of sunshine. It's going to be hot, around 85, but the humidity breaks a little bit. Sunday, a mix of sun and clouds, looking good, a high near 80.

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0: Late Show with Kelly and Todd on Coast 93.1. If you missed just a minute, you may have missed this.
1: So they only got two drinks on the date, and he paid. She texted him after. I didn't really get a connection. And he sent her an Apple Cash request for half the bill.
2: Oh, dang.
1: Do I ignore him, pay him, or block him?
3: For two drinks. I'm like, what?
2: He's being petty.
3: Yeah. Where's option D? Take a screenshot and shame him publicly on social media and warn the rest of America not to go out with this fool. My God.
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0: and Todd here. I want to get your take on this one on Coast 93.1. She's basically asking, should she give her ex another chance? It's kind of a crazy story. So they were married, okay? They divorced 3 years ago. They're still fairly young. No kids or anything. So she gets a call that he's at the hospital. It was, I honestly don't know what it was. I think it was something heart-related, but it was something unexpected and urgent, right? So she was still his emergency contact. So that was why she got called.
1: Yep.
2: All right.
0: Now she has a boyfriend, serious boyfriend. They live together, expecting an engagement at some point, maybe even soon. But now she's conflicted because she went in to the hospital to see her ex, and she suddenly has a new perspective on him and how much he means to her.
1: Whoa.
0: So, she's wondering if she should even explore the idea of giving him another shot. My gut reaction is no.
1: Me too.
0: You didn't just break up, you divorced.
1: Yeah, have you even thought about the guy?
0: What are those reasons? Yeah.
1: Right.
0: You know? Because this is something that happens in movies, but it doesn't really work that way in real life. I mean, maybe it does. If you have a story, 7-9 Coast, like if you're on the side of give it another shot, I'd be curious to hear your perspective, because I think the majority of people would say you broke up for a reason.
2: Right.
0: And now you're being clouded by, you know, the
2: magnitude of the situation.
0: Mm-hmm. Yeah, yeah.
2: Yeah. I mean, people can do work on themselves.
1: Sure.
2: And
1: sure,
2: they can evolve and, you know, make progress in departments that you're deficient in. Mm-hmm. In.
0: That's a good point. Maybe they never really gave it a shot by putting some work in.
1: Yeah, and that was 3 years ago. Yep.
0: Yeah. That's true.
1: I would pump the brakes on both. I don't know. I mean, I think it says a lot about your current relationship. And I think it says I would just hold on for a second and take a beat on just.
2: Yeah, I mean, it's explorable.
1: Mm-hmm.
2: Like, I think that's what she asked. Like, is this something I should explore? Is that correct?
0: Yeah. I just don't know. How do you explore something like this when you have a boyfriend who you live with?
2: Yeah. I mean, like Kelly said, I think you delicately.
1: Right, yeah.
2: You know, because they got together originally and married originally for a reason.
1: Yeah. Mm-hmm.
2: They were compatible at one point.
0: Right.
1: Right.
2: You know, and, you know, obviously relationships evolve and marriages are difficult and there are ups and downs and sometimes you can't overcome the downs and you throw in the towel. But I also do feel like, you know, if you can do a lot of self-work and as you age, like maybe you learn a little bit more from your prior mistakes and you know, it could be worth kicking the tires on a little bit.
1: And does she even know if he's changed yet? So far he has a heart issue and he's in a hospital. She doesn't even know.
0: And does he
1: like her still?
0: Does he or is he remarried? I don't know any of that stuff.
1: Yeah, she's
2: and why'd they get divorced in the first place?
0: Right. Yeah. If it was a big
2: problem or his.
1: Right. He could be nice because he's pumped up with meds. Everyone's nice when they're a little, you know, woo.
2: That's a great point.
1: You know, so.
0: Okay, the text responses are fascinating. And if you want to call 7-9 Coast, same number to call or text. I think this is interesting. It says, this just happened to my friend.
2: Oh.
0: Her ex got into a car accident and she was the phone call.
2: Mm.
0: They ended up spending 2 years together and it ended horribly. Mm. Don't do it.
1: Yeah.
2: Hmm.
0: Yeah, I think you need to focus on the reasons you split in the first place. And if those are overcomable now,
1: right,
0: then maybe give it a shot. But
1: Yep, it's like Khloe Kardashian and Lamar Odom when he overdosed at the kidney ranch.
0: Yes, totally.
1: Or whatever. And she went back and totally like helped him out and nursed him back to life.
0: And it all ended in a mess.
1: And it all ended in a mess. And then he lied about like being really, really, really, really sick and too long. And she figured it out and was like, you liar.
0: Yep. Oh, wow. Okay. Someone texted, I divorced my husband. We had 2 children. And then we divorced. We were apart a year. We ended up getting back together and then had another child.
1: Mm.
0: But then after 4.5 years, we divorced again.
1: Well, you did get a beautiful child out of it.
0: Yeah.
1: Yep.
0: Right.
1: And that's amazing.
0: A couple people are making the comment that it's a bad sign that he was too lazy to change his emergency contact. That's funny.
1: Who knows about the emergency contacts, though?
0: I think most people, and I'm going to stereotype here, especially guys, don't think to change that stuff.
1: It's not just guys.
0: Until it pops up.
1: No one knows what their emergency contacts are. When we break up, who knows? I don't even know where emergency contacts live.
0: Right. Don't think of like...
1: Yeah, when I'm dumped, I'm not thinking...
0: Right, it's not like you're calling hospitals and going, hey, do I have any paperwork with this name on it?
1: Take that jerk off. I'm like, make sure that there's enough space between those two words.
0: We may have to go back and listen to that on the recording, though, just to hear.
1: That didn't feel good coming out.
0: Yeah.
1: Okay.
0: Well, typically it does.
1: Yeah.
0: we'll follow up and see if there's a happy ending here.
1: Oh, my God.
0: In this story. It's The Blake

0: Coast 93.1. That's Taylor Swift, who is setting yet another record, becoming the youngest woman to do this. Kelly's got that in the buzz stories. Plus, a lot of buzz about this movie that's out today.
1: Yeah.
0: Tell you about that. And then launch into the blown off replay. Great first date. Now you're getting ghosted or blown off. What happened on this date? Actually, everything that happened while she was there sounds like it was good until she just disappeared. Right. And what? Why? Is this normal? You'll ask yourself.
1: Right.
0: Coming up. First, Todd's got your News Center main forecast.
2: Hazy sunshine today, warm and sticky again. This afternoon, there's a chance for showers and thunderstorms. Upper 70s coast, low to mid 80s inland. Tomorrow morning, we will clear out very quickly, and Saturday is going to be great with lots of sunshine. It's going to be hot, around 85, but the humidity breaks a little bit. Sunday, a mix of sun and clouds, looking good, a high near 80, and then finally less humid on Monday with highs in the 70s.
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0: king of New England right now. Well,
1: totally.
0: Really, and the world. He's
1: pretty
0: big. We're going to launch into the blown off replay in a moment. Why did she just, she didn't just ghost him. She completely disappeared on the date.
1: Yeah.
0: Why? That is coming up. First, your buzz story.
2: 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Here's what Nane's going to be buzzing about today.
0: What's the buzz? What's happening? What are we buzzing about today? Forecast-wise, Todd is serving up some nice weather. We will take that. And it looks like a pretty nice weekend, especially tomorrow.
1: Yeah.
0: Yeah. Today,
1: sweet.
0: Today's not wonderful, but it's not too bad.
1: Yeah.
0: What else are we buzzing about, Kel?
1: Well, if you're headed to Boston this weekend, expect to see a lot of kilts. Around 30,000 Scotland fans are in town for tomorrow's World Cup opener.
0: Oh, my God.
1: Yeah, 30,000 against Haiti at Gillette Stadium. Gillette will actually be hosting 7 World Cup matches this summer, including a quarterfinal in July.
0: Pretty cool.
1: Yeah. Yeah, it's awesome.
0: USA, I don't think, is playing. I mean, unless we make it to the quarterfinals, I guess. But
1: yeah.
0: USA's out in L.A., I think, this weekend. They're so far apart, these games. It's bizarre.
1: It is pretty crazy.
0: But, yeah.
1: Yep. Portland Hearts of Pines' new women's team won't take the field until 2027, but fans are already all in. The club sold out all 5,000 season ticket deposits in just an hour, with 3,000 claimed in the first 5 minutes. But don't worry, team officials say plenty of single-game tickets will still be available when the season begins.
0: It's amazing.
1: Yeah, it's awesome.
0: It's amazing.
1: Yeah, I went on because I was like, you know what? I'm going to put a deposit down. I'm going to do it. And then I was like, wait, what? They're all gone?
0: Yeah.
1: It's like, it's crazy. Pretty cool.
0: Yeah. Footy fever.
1: Yeah, I know.
0: Footy fever in Maine.
1: Yeah, it's very cool. President Trump says the U.S. has reached a deal to end the war with Iran and is predicting a major weekend ahead. But Iran says no final agreement has been reached and negotiations are still ongoing. Trump will celebrate his 80th birthday this weekend on Sunday by hosting a UFC event at the White House.
0: Just how I celebrate my birthdays.
1: Yes. Yeah. Yep.
0: We have so much in common.
1: Yeah. You do. You definitely do. Former Maine gubernatorial candidate Elliot Cutler has been arrested on a 6th probation violation charge. Cutler was jailed.
0: This is insane.
1: Yeah, exactly.
0: Why do they just put this guy in prison? Like,
1: exactly.
0: Come on.
1: It's like annoying to even talk about.
0: I thought
1: this
0: it
1: guy.
0: Was an error.
1: Yeah.
0: I thought the news alert came in and I thought, oh, they repeated one from a couple weeks ago.
1: Same. Yeah.
0: No, he violated it again.
1: Again. Yeah, he was jailed yesterday after allegedly refusing to sign a probation treatment plan. Classes are back to normal today at Montello Elementary School in Lewiston after a water leak forced the school to close yesterday. Oh. Meteorologists say an El Nino has officially formed and could be one of the strongest on record. Experts say it may fuel more extreme weather and help make 2027 the hottest year ever recorded.
0: I have to ask Todd about that. There's a lot of buzz about the El Nino.
1: Yep.
0: Maybe he can explain it for us.
1: Yep. Golf legend Phil Mickelson is no longer a member of his longtime Southern California Golf Club following allegations of inappropriate conduct involving a female employee. Mickelson is denying the allegations. Steven Spielberg's new movie Disclosure Day opens today. The sci-fi thriller follows two people trying to expose a government cover-up involving extraterrestrial life. Critics are calling it Spielberg's best film in years.
3: I am much more inclined now than I was when I made Close Encounters to really believe that we're not the only intelligent civilization in the universe. I used to say to myself, wouldn't it be wonderful if all of this turned out to be true? I'm now thinking, wouldn't it be wonderful for people to know all of this is true?
4: Disclosure Day.
0: Looks good.
1: Wow.
0: It looks good. It's the cast is crazy.
1: Yeah. Yes. Emily Blunt. I think I saw it.
0: Yeah.
1: Yeah. I'll have to go through and add that in. Yeah.
0: A bunch. Yeah.
1: Yeah. Yeah. Very cool.
0: Yeah. I'll pull up the while you keep going.
1: Okay. I'll talk slow because this is the end, the big end. Taylor Swift, of course, made history again last night, becoming the youngest woman ever inducted into the Songwriters Hall of Fame at age 36.
0: Another record.
1: Yep. She's
0: another
1: cool.
0: record.
1: Yep.
0: You know what? I think I was thinking of another movie, but it does have Emily Blunt,
1: yeah.
0: Colin Firth,
1: okay,
0: Coleman Domingo, who you would know. If you don't know his name, you would know his face. He's been in a bunch of stuff.
1: Yeah, he's in that new series, Four Seasons, I think.
0: It's so good.
1: Which is so great. Season 2 just dropped. It's so good.
0: Yeah.
1: Yep.
0: With Tina Fey.
1: Yes.
0: That's Tina Fey's show. Yeah.
1: Mm-hmm, yep.
0: Yeah, he's in that. I think he actually directed a couple episodes of
1: that.
0: Oh,
1: he did?
0: Too. Yeah, he's
1: I love him
0: really
1: in
0: good. He was
1: that
0: just
1: series.
0: On Amy Poehler's podcast.
1: Oh, really?
0: You will fall in love with him.
1: Yeah.
0: Listening
1: to
0: this.
1: Yeah. I love him. Yep.
0: Yeah. He's so good.
1: Yep.
0: Yeah, I'm definitely going to go see that movie. I mean, I don't know if we'll go this weekend, but...
1: I think it's finally one of those movies that's like a movie that's
0: you want to
1: like,
0: see in the theater. It's
1: yeah.
0: a big movie.
1: Yes.
0: Yeah.
1: Yep, I agree. Yeah. But there you go. That is the buzz for today.
0: All right, blown off replay time. Great first date. Sometimes it's a couple dates. And either way, you're getting ghosted or blown off, and we get to the bottom of it.
2: 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It's blown off. 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
4: Swipe, match, let's meet. A spark is that chemistry, but now you're gone. Don't know why. Ghosted, goodbye. Blown
0: off. Okay. Let's say hi to Ashley. Hello, Ashley.
5: Hello. Hi.
1: Hi.
0: How you doing?
5: I'm well. How are you?
0: Good, thanks.
1: Good.
5: I mean, I'd be better, you know, when the saga's all over, but aside from that, you know, I'm good.
1: Yeah, I'm sure.
5: I, like, don't get it. Like, he's so cute. We had such a good time. He seems so normal.
0: Mm-hmm.
5: Everything seemed to go right, and then just, he's gone, you know? Like,
0: yeah.
5: It just sucks. Like, I don't know. I hate dating.
1: Period. Yep.
0: Yeah.
1: Yep.
0: Well, tell us about Tyler.
5: Okay. Well, I mean, he's really sweet. He was really cool, you know. I mean, we met at the deli counter at Hannaford.
1: What?
0: Do you work there or something? Or do you both work at
5: Hannaford?
0: Oh.
5: No. We were both grocery shopping, you know, so it was like a little meet cute, you know.
0: Oh, wow.
1: Oh, I love it.
0: A real life?
1: I know.
0: Date meeting? Wow.
5: I know. Very cinematic, you know. That's probably why I'm so, like, tethered to this, to what's happening still.
0: Yeah,
5: but,
0: yeah.
5: Anyway, we were at the counter. It was a long line, so we just struck up a conversation and hit it off. And, you know, we kept running into each other at the store, and... he ended up asking for my number in the parking lot. It was so cute.
1: Love this.
5: Uh-huh. Yeah. And we started texting, and then he asked me out.
0: Wow.
1: Okay.
0: Well, that's cute.
1: Yeah.
5: Right? That's what I thought.
0: Yeah. Go ahead. Yeah. Tell us about the date.
5: Well, a couple of weeks ago, we went mini golfing and then out to dinner.
0: Okay. Sounds like Kelly's nightmare.
1: Yeah,
0: but
1: I'm like, okay, maybe I think where you went wrong.
0: I think that's cute. Yeah.
1: Period. Okay.
0: I'm not a big mini golf fan. Okay.
5: So it was good? From my perspective, I thought that it was great. We had a lot of fun. It was a great first date. No weird moments. No awkward silences. I did have to cut the date a little short, but like, not really.
0: Oh.
1: Okay.
5: It was a Thursday, and it was getting really late, and, you know, I just have to work in the morning, so.
0: Oh, okay.
1: Yeah, that makes sense.
0: So there's nothing else that happened that sticks out?
5: I mean, I paid for half of the dinner, which I thought was cool, and I offered it, so, you know.
0: Okay.
5: I mean, I just Venmo'd him.
0: Oh.
1: Oh. Mm.
5: Yeah.
0: Okay.
1: Yep.
5: So I don't know, maybe that's it. Like, maybe he didn't like that I paid half, but, like, really, in this economy, I don't know if I would think that that's a problem.
1: That's true. I don't know if that would be a reason not to call you back, but who knows?
5: Look, I was just trying to be polite and
0: cool
5: and progressive, I guess. You know, I thought...
0: It's funny. We literally were just talking about this.
1: That's,
0: about this, like, who pays. And so that was the last time you heard from him? You sent him the Venmo thing, and then have you texted or called or...
5: I have texted a few times and nothing.
0: Okay.
1: Okay.
0: And it was just that one date?
5: Correct. Yes.
0: Okay. If there's anything else you want to tell us, like I'm sure you've thought about if there were awkward moments on the date or anything that you said or didn't say or whatever, or if you just want to get to Tyler, he did agree to come on.
5: Oh, well, great. I mean, again, from my end, I thought things were wonderful. So... yeah, I'd love to know.
0: Okay. All right. Well, let me add him in if you're ready to go.
5: I'm ready.
1: Okay.
0: Tyler?
6: Yo.
0: Hey.
1: Hi.
6: Hey.
0: Ashley, you still there?
5: I'm here.
0: Okay. You guys hear each other?
6: Yeah. Hey, Ashley. How you doing?
5: I'm good-ish. How are you?
1: She's honest.
0: Tyler, you could hear Ashley describe everything, right?
6: Yeah, I... Ashley, I thought the date was going great, you know, but then I don't know what happened, because at the end of the date, I found myself all alone. And Ashley, you just left.
1: What?
0: Like, without saying anything?
1: Yeah.
6: Ash, you literally disappeared at the end of the date and left me sitting at the restaurant alone.
0: So when you said you ended the date early, buzzed right out of there.
1: Wait,
0: huh?
1: Did you leave some...
0: Well, let's pause it there and we'll come back, okay, and regroup. Hang on. It's Blown Off on The Blake Show.

0: Let's get back into this. It's Blown Off on the Blake Show, Coast 93.1. And Tyler and Ashley, you guys had a wicked cute meeting story.
1: Oh, my God. Seriously.
0: Literally waiting at the deli counter at Hannaford.
1: And but I then, can see how that happens, too.
0: And then Tyler asks her out. But then the date was cut short. So let's get right to... So, Tyler, take it from your perspective.
2: I mean, okay. I mean, you want me to start at, like, the beginning?
0: Yeah. So you see her at the deli counter, yeah.
1: Yeah.
2: Yeah, oh, okay. Yeah, so, right. I mean, we have, like, a little fun little bump into each other at Hannaford, and we were just staying at the deli counter. That was, like, really nice. I love that.
0: Mm-hmm.
2: We exchanged numbers because we were vibing.
1: Yeah.
2: And so we go to mini golf.
0: Yeah.
2: Super cute, and it looked like she was having a great time too, you know, like that's what I thought.
3: I mean, I was, Tyler. Oh. I brought you up, like, we're on the radio, like, of course I had a great time.
1: Okay, good point.
0: Yeah, Tyler, skip about to the end of the date, because that was right. Where it sounds, yeah.
2: Yeah, absolutely. So, well, I mean, like, Ash, you said this, you had a great time. Well, like, this is why this is so weird, so, like, we go to dinner, get some drinks, whatever, apps, whatever, dinner comes. And then, like, all of a sudden, this, like, anxious version of Ashley appears that I had never seen, you know, before in the date. And, I don't know, she was just, like, half listening to me, looking at her watch a lot, picking up her phone. Like, I don't know, it just seemed like she had somewhere else to be, you know what I'm saying?
1: Yeah.
2: Like, so we finish our dinner.
3: Oh, okay.
2: Ashley, like, barely kind of touched hers, really, and, you know, she says she has to run to the bathroom, and I'm like, oh, maybe, you know, all pretty girls have IBS, so I was like, all right, that makes sense.
1: Oh, my God.
0: Oh, my God, that was funny.
2: But, like, guys, she never comes back, like, literally.
0: Oh, wait a minute.
2: Returns to the table.
1: That's when you cut the date short?
3: Okay.
0: And then, wait a minute. And
1: hold
0: then,
1: on.
0: So you didn't see her again, Tyler?
2: Is that 20 minutes later, I get a Venmo notification that she sent me $75.
0: Okay.
3: Yeah. To put towards the bill.
0: Right. So.
2: The most bizarre date I've ever been on in my life. Like,
0: did you,
1: were you
0: have
1: sick?
0: An emergency? Or yeah.
1: Do
0: or
1: you have IBS? That's personal.
3: No.
0: Right.
3: Oh, my God, no. I had to make it home. And I had, like, to go home
2: what?
3: And go to bed, Tyler. It was, I told you I had to be home by 8:30, and you just kept talking, and I had to go.
2: Well, God forbid I was having a great time with you. I'm a yapper.
3: So late. Like, I have to work Friday mornings, and, like,
1: what?
3: I like to keep a certain schedule and a routine before I go to bed. Like, I never go out during the week. So, you know, the more I looked at the time, the more anxious I got. Yeah, I was getting anxious. I was. Okay. Sleep is very important, you know, for your health, for your brain health. It's just, it's important.
0: Yeah.
3: And I have a specific bedtime, especially on weeknights. And
0: okay.
3: I just have to stick to it.
0: Huh. What?
2: There's this thing they invented called communication.
0: What time was it?
1: Yeah.
0: I mean, was it like 10 or like...
2: No, it was like before 8.
1: No, okay. Ashley.
3: It was like 8. It was like 8. It was at least like 8.
0: Okay.
3: Like, and
0: what is your bed? What is your bedtime? This is weird to ask another adult, but...
3: Okay, well, I start winding down at 8:30 and it's lights out by 9:30.
1: Lights out.
0: Okay.
1: Lights out.
0: And very strict about that.
1: Yes, you are.
3: I get up at like 4:30 in the morning. I get up really early.
1: Okay. Well, we understand that. Listen, I understand that, but I'm going to say bye to him. Like, I'm not.
0: Yeah, you just left.
2: Thank you.
1: Yeah.
2: Thank you.
3: I guess I didn't realize.
1: Wow.
3: And I didn't think it was that big of a deal, but when you put it that way, you know.
2: I mean, Ashley, I'm no MD here, but I think you have a touch of OCD.
0: Yeah. Yeah.
3: Okay. You sound just like my friends. I am not OCD. I just like to be organized. Like, I like to keep a schedule. There's no harm in that.
0: I guess I just have to ask the question out loud. Like, it was just to go to bed. It wasn't to meet someone else or because you have someone at home or something. I don't know. What?
3: 2 dates in one night? I can't even, I wouldn't even be able to do 2 dates in a week.
0: Okay. So,
3: much work.
1: Yeah.
0: All right. So it is, I mean, Ashley, don't you see how it's a little odd that you just left?
1: It's a little weird.
3: Okay, yeah, I acknowledge that now in hindsight, but it was just at the top of my mind, and I am sorry, Tyler, okay? I do apologize. I didn't mean to make you feel abandoned.
0: Yeah.
2: Yeah, it's cool. I mean,
0: is it? It's crazy. So both of you are interested in another date? Tyler, I can't really tell how you're feeling about this.
1: You can't.
2: I could be down if you tell me what your bedtime is. I can get you home at a proper hour.
1: Oh, I love it.
0: Yeah.
3: 9:30 lights out. I know.
1: Lights out.
3: A little early for some, but for me, it's what I got to do to be the best version of myself.
0: Okay.
1: And that's important.
0: Yeah. I just maybe throw that out there ahead of time so it's not just like you're gone.
1: Yep.
0: Yeah.
1: That's right.
3: Heard.
0: Well, I hope you have another date because you have a cute story of how you met.
1: It's totally cute.
0: Yeah. Well, take care, you guys. Thanks for reaching out. And, and Tyler, thanks for coming on. And you guys, best of luck. Take care.
2: All right, guys. Take care.
1: All right. Bye, guys.
0: Coast 93.1.
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0: Well, if you're ever getting blown off, reach out. Send us a message. Maybe we'll get you on next time.
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1: Coast 93.1, The Blake Show with Kelly and Todd. Oh my God. So I guess the question is, any straight couples find their partner on Grindr?
2: Oh. Uh-oh.
1: Yeah, the gay dating app. So listen to this message I found on Reddit, okay? So you know Madonna did that surprise performance in Times Square?
2: Yes.
1: And it was sponsored by Grindr, which is the gay dating app, more maybe hookup app, right? Mm-hmm. So it was all sponsored by Grindr, and Madonna was like on Grindr. I'm putting that in air quotes, right? Mm-hmm. So look at this message. It says, boyfriend using Grindr for Madonna. So I guess you would only get invited to the Madonna thing if you had to. You got invited through Grindr.
2: Okay.
1: It was like a notification through Grindr. So you had to be, you know, a gay man and logged on.
2: Okay.
1: And that was how you found out, I got to go to Times Square right now, right? Mm-hmm. So she says, I normally don't check his phone, but my instincts lately told me to do so. Lo and behold, Grindr was on a hidden folder.
2: Oh, no.
1: I didn't dare to check the messages because I didn't want to get hurt more. When I confronted him, he said it's for Madonna. He is a huge Madonna fan.
2: Okay.
1: So for the Madonna fans who are on here, this is on Reddit, do you get anything from the app, like pre-sale or something? Did he have to install the app for this Madonna thing?

0: You know, I feel bad for her. I feel bad for him because clearly he's
1: That's who I'm owing. Comfortable. I mean, him, you know. I mean, obviously her, but like it's...
0: But this could not be more obvious to me. I mean,
1: no. Right. Get off Reddit, girl. Get off Reddit.
0: There is no part of me that thinks he's using Grindr just for Madonna.
1: Yeah.
0: Okay.
1: No.
0: And I'm sorry to say that. Well, okay. So here's the discussion. And let's just explore the possibility that he actually did download the gay dating app for Madonna.
1: Okay. Okay.
0: Which, again, just sounds pretty gay itself.
1: Yeah, okay. I hate that she's saying this out loud.
0: Yeah.
1: Yeah.
0: So, and it was in a hidden folder.
1: Oh, that on top of it.
0: So that to me, but if I step back a little, okay?
1: Yeah.
2: Yeah.
0: Maybe it was because he knew, oh, this is going to freak her out if she sees this app.
1: He's trying to surprise her.
0: Well, if it's the only way I can find out about this, and there is some... I don't know. Okay. I don't know if there's a pre-sale or like for, because her album's coming out, right?
1: Yeah.
0: And so it may not have been just for the Times Square thing. It may have been because you get a pre-sale or I don't know.
1: Yeah.
0: I don't know. I don't know when I'm gay, by the way.
2: Right. Right. Like if you can't justify this,
1: Well, look, there's going to be other clues. If this is one. There's okay. going to be other clues that she's going to be able to find.
2: Okay.
0: Yeah.
2: Right?
0: Like,
2: true.
0: Like, does he look at men when they walk by?
2: Right.
0: Like, if a man, here's
1: does
0: what
1: he
0: you
1: have
0: do.
1: Sexual relations with men.
0: No.
2: Like that.
0: I got it. well, right. That's
1: there's another one.
0: Yeah.
2: Yeah. Oh, my God.
1: There's
2: gosh.
1: One. So
0: show him several photos of Zac Efron and see what he does.
2: Okay. See if there's
1: turn on
2: movement
1: heated rivalry.
2: In his pants.
0: No. Oh, here's what you do. Here's what you do. Okay. So here's what you do.
1: Yeah.
0: You find a friend who's like a moderately attractive, doesn't even really need to be that attractive, but a man.
1: Okay.
0: Okay. And you get him to coordinate a time that he's just going to walk by you in like downtown or whatever. Okay.
1: Okay.
0: Yeah. Just going to walk by you and make sure he's wearing gray sweatpants.
2: Tight gray sweatpants.
0: It doesn't,
2: right?
0: doesn't even matter.
1: Be tight.
0: They don't need to be tight.
2: Really?
0: They don't need to be clean.
1: Yeah, no. Yeah,
0: they don't
1: no.
0: need to be.
1: They just need to be gray.
0: Any shade of gray. Really, any sweatpants.
1: Yeah, that's
0: okay?
1: true. They don't need. Yeah, they just need to be sweatpants.
0: And watch his eyes. Okay? Yeah. And if this plant walks by plant. And he looks anywhere beneath the neck.
1: Yeah. Girl.
0: He gay.
2: Girly gay.
0: Okay? There you go.
1: Yeah.
0: Yeah.
1: And, next.
0: In all seriousness, being that it is Pride Month and all that,
1: yeah.
0: every yeah. person who comes out is on their own timeline, and I feel bad
1: yes.
0: you know, for this guy.
1: Yeah.
0: And I guess there's a slight chance that he's not gay. He really just loves Madonna and downloaded a gay dating app so he could see the queen of the gays, Madonna,
1: That's right.
0: or get her presale,
1: yeah.
0: and that he is straight.
1: Yeah.
2: Dude, why did he put it in a folder? If he was worried that she would see it, like, why wouldn't he just be like, hey, I'm downloading this app because I really love Madonna, and it's the only way I can get a presale thing. It's Grindr, blah, blah, blah, blah, blah, blah, blah. Why wouldn't he just say that?
0: Because he's gay.
2: Because he's gay, exactly. Dude is gay.
3: Guilty.
2: I think we figured it out.
1: Oh.
2: Well, I mean, it's not too bad. It's too bad for her. Is
0: it
2: what
0: is.
2: It is.
0: Yeah.
2: She's married to someone who,
0: yeah.
2: you know.
1: Yeah.
0: Yeah. But anyway, yeah. Sorry, I'm really not seeing two sides of this one. But
1: yeah.
0: Anytime you've got a topic for us, send it on over.
1: Yep.
0: Todd's got your News Center Maine forecast.
4: Hazy sunshine today, warm and sticky again. This afternoon, there's a chance for showers and thunderstorms, upper 70s coast, low to mid 80s inland. Tomorrow morning, we will clear out very quickly, and Saturday is going to be great with lots of sunshine. It's going to be hot, around 85, but the humidity breaks a little bit. Sunday, a mix of sun and clouds, looking good, a high near 80, and then finally less humid on Monday with highs in the 70s.
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0: Coast 93.1, The Blake Show with Kelly and Todd. Good morning. Good morning. I'm dying to know if there's anyone who will say that if one partner earns more in a relationship, everything should still be, in a serious relationship like a marriage, that everything should still be split 50-50, even if one partner earns significantly more. Because I don't know. I know that there are a lot of couples who keep their money separate. You know, and that works for, for some people. For I'd say the majority of people, there's some sort of sharing at least. And sometimes it's you have one joint account and then you have your own accounts, or you just throw it all in one big pile, right? But if you keep things separate and you split everything bill-wise 50-50 and one partner earns way more, I just don't understand that. So can anyone enlighten us on that one? 79 Coast, 207 792-6278. Is there anyone who has like a significantly different income, but still splits all the costs that you share 50-50?
1: Okay, I see what you're saying.
0: Yeah. It's, well, because this I mean, that's the basic gist of this post. It's basically they're in their 20s and they've been together for like 5 years. So they're still young, but they've been together for 5 years. You know, things are serious. And he earns about four times what I make. But he believes that we should have a 50-50 split, even if we get married. So, and I mean, obviously she's asking, like, is this common?
1: And she can't afford the things that he would be able to afford also.
0: Well, she could. I mean, I'm guessing that that hasn't, I mean, maybe that has been an issue.
1: Well, like if he expects her to pay 50-50 and he makes four times as much as she does.
0: He's just sacking away a whole lot of money?
1: Right.
0: So then are they sharing in that savings? You know?
1: Exactly.
0: It just doesn't sound, you know, it doesn't sound very equitable. It just seems like there's always going to be a, it's not even about the money, it's just about the power and decision making and all these other things that come along with money. You know, like if you're barely getting by to pay half the bills. And your partner is just banking
1: stashing
0: it
1: away and
0: going
1: I'm
0: shopping
1: fine.
0: Whenever he wants or, you know,
1: it's true. Yep.
0: Like that can't be good for the relationship. I mean, is there anyone listening who.
1: Plus the struggle that goes with that and the anxiety and it's like to have mortgages due and this is due and she's like, oh, God. And he's like, oh, yeah, let me just write a check for that. Or if he wants to buy a bigger house and she's thinking, I can't afford that. And he's like, well.
0: See, someone says, there you go. Someone texted, my name's Dave. I make considerably more than my wife, but we have a joint account and do things together. It's not 50-50, but we figure it out together and we try to save together as a team. I don't know. Like, well, hi, good morning. Who's this?
2: Don.
0: Hi, Don.
2: So I've been married for 20 years. My wife makes about $30,000 more a year than me. And she wants it split 50-50.
0: Oh, interesting. So is that, so, and you've been married, you say 20 years?
2: Yeah, 20 years this year.
0: Okay. Well, happy anniversary, first of all. That's 20 years, big milestone.
1: That is.
0: And has there always been a split in incomes, or is that more of a recent thing?
2: Oh, no, she's college educated, master's degree and all that, and I'm just a labor guy.
0: Well, not just a labor guy. But okay, so that's interesting. So has that caused issues in your relation? Like, is that something that you guys argue about, or is it something that you guys are fine with?
2: No, the only time we've ever had an issue was like when we go see the grandkids and stuff, and you know, Papa spends more than Grandma.
1: So you guys always have separate accounts?
2: Yeah, since we got married.
1: Wow. Interesting. Yeah.
0: And you have kids, obviously, because you have grandkids.
2: Yeah, we have three children, and it's just my wife was just like, this is the way it's going to be. I was like, okay.
0: Well, so then it can work. But that sounds like your income is closer than, I mean, in this case, he's making four times. I mean, that would be,
1: I always wonder if that, if that makes it
2: that's
1: less
2: wrong.
1: Yeah, four times is a lot.
0: But there you go. Don's serving up a good example of how it can work if it's closer to you know, the same,
1: yep,
0: same income.
1: For sure.
0: Well, happy 20 years, Don. Thank you for calling.
2: Thanks. Have a good day, guys.
0: All right, you too. See you later. Yeah, interesting.
1: Yeah, very interesting.
0: Hey, Todd.
3: Good morning.
1: Wonder if when you have separate accounts like that, especially for 20 years, if that lessens the arguments, because it's just black and white, you know?
0: Right.
1: And it's, you know, we were separate, it's 50-50, and then they probably come together on bills, and it's,
0: yeah,
1: you know, it's, it seems like they have a great agreement. I don't know.
0: Yeah, we have, I mean, our financial stuff, we kind of share some accounts, but it's more that we just pay whatever we need to pay.
1: Yep.
0: Oh, can you cover this? Can you cover this? And
1: yeah,
0: there's no accounting of who paid what.
1: Yeah.
0: You know?
1: No.
0: Because I don't know how we'd even track that.
1: No, neither do we. It's just, we've always had one together, and that's it.
0: Yeah.
1: Yeah.
0: Our problem is we need to keep more than we're paying out.
1: Yeah, you're right.
0: Haven't quite figured that part out yet.
1: Yeah. Yeah.
0: But, all right. Well, there you go. You got a little mix of opinions there.
1: Yeah.

0: Coast 93.1, The Blake Show with Kelly and Todd. Good morning. Good morning. Yeah, a lot of responses to the splitting bills and if one partner makes more. Some people do still, even if there's a income disparity, but other people just throw it all in. It's interesting. And then there's takes like this. One text says, once you're married, my money's your money. Mm-hmm. And then another one says, my husband would love for us to split things evenly, but he makes about double what I make. So he pays the mortgage, I pay the electric, mm-hmm. and do the groceries. It's around even.
1: Right.
0: But mine's more spaced out.
1: Sure. Yeah. Yeah. Especially groceries.
0: Yeah. I just think, money, the thing about money in relationships is that money is power.
1: Yep.
0: Being able to make your own decisions is easier when you have more money.
1: Yep. Absolutely.
0: And if you don't control the majority of the money, then you don't control the decisions in the relationship.
1: Mm-hmm.
0: So it's not just a financial disparity. It can be a power disparity, and that leads to bad stuff.
1: 1,000%.
0: Right?
1: Yeah.
0: I really feel that way.
1: Oh, I think, yeah.
0: It's very easy to, and I think a lot of couples go through this, and we navigated this at some point, but when you have your own money, especially when you come to a relationship with your own money,
1: mm-hmm.
0: how do you handle that?
1: Oh, yeah. Yeah.
0: And it's hard.
1: Mm-hmm.
0: It's hard. You have to a lot of honest but respectful communication, right?
1: Yep.
0: It's a tricky one.
1: Oh, it's so difficult.
0: It's a tricky one.
1: Yep.
0: We're going to pause and come back with another. We talked about this a little while ago. Caught her guy on Grindr.
1: Yeah.
0: We got another one.
1: Oh, okay.
0: Someone texted.
1: Okay.
0: And this one's even more complicated.
1: Oh, boy.
0: Oh, yeah. So that's coming up. Happy Pride Month.
1: Yeah.
0: Todd's got your News Center main forecast.
2: Hazy sunshine today, warm and sticky again. This afternoon, there's a chance for showers and thunderstorms, upper 70s coast, low to mid 80s inland. Tomorrow morning, we will clear out very quickly, and Saturday is going to be great with lots of sunshine. It's going to be hot, around 85, but the humidity breaks a little bit. Sunday, a mix of sun and clouds, looking good, a high near 80, and then finally less humid on Monday with highs in the 70s.
0: All right, buzz stories coming up too. Taylor Swift, the youngest woman to do this, and this Disclosure Day movie.
1: Yeah, right?
0: Man, that's going to be the big one. If you don't know about it, we'll tell you a little about it next on The Blake Show.
3: 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Funny. And right here in Maine, every day on Coast 93.1.
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0: Styles on Coast 93.1. It's the Blake Show with Kelly and Todd. And coming up in just a moment, well, it's another instance of catching someone with something on their phone that shouldn't be there.
1: Oh, no.
0: Yeah. This one's a little bit more complicated than the last one, so we'll get to that coming up. But first, your buzz stories.
2: The Blake Show with Kelly and Todd on Coast 93.1. Here's what Nane's going to be buzzing about today.
0: All right, what's the buzz? What's happening? What are we buzzing about? Well, definitely feels warm, and muggy.
1: Yeah.
0: Even this morning already.
1: It's yes.
0: Sticky out there. Thick.
1: Yep.
0: It's thick. Thick. We're looking at temps in the upper 70s at the coast, low 80s inland today, and muggy. And Todd says because of that humidity, there's a good chance of seeing a storm or two or a shower breaking out this afternoon. So heads up on that. But over the weekend, weather looks pretty good.
1: Mm-hmm.
0: I mean, this is kind of what we want for summertime, right? We're getting it in June. We'll take that.
1: Yeah.
0: Especially tomorrow. Tomorrow's the pick of the weekend, but both days look good.
1: Yeah.
0: So good stuff.
1: Sweet.
0: What else are we buzzing about, Kel?
1: Well, if you're headed to Boston this weekend, expect to see a lot of kilts. Around 30,000 Scotland fans are in town for tomorrow's World Cup opener against Haiti at Gillette Stadium.
3: If it's no Scottish, it's crap!
1: Gillette will actually host 7 World Cup matches this summer, including a quarterfinal in July.
0: Yeah. They're all over the country. It's from Boston to L.A. to...
1: Yeah.
0: To Guadalajara, Mexico, to Vancouver, all over North America.
1: Yep. Portland Hearts of Pines' new women's team won't take the field until 2027, but fans are already all in. The club sold out all 5,000 season ticket deposits in just an hour, with 3,000 claimed in the first 5 minutes. Team officials say, don't worry, though, plenty of single game tickets will still be available when the season begins.
0: Amazing.
1: Yep. So
0: amazing.
1: Cool.
0: And I wonder when we're going to... how they're going to do the name.
1: I know.
0: Because Hearts of Pine was voted on, right?
1: Yeah.
0: It was like submitted from people and voted on, right? So I wonder if they'll do the same thing with the women's team. But
1: I know.
0: That's amazing.
1: Yeah, it's so cool. President Trump says the U.S. has reached a deal to end the war with Iran and is predicting a major weekend ahead. But Iran says no final agreement has been reached and negotiations are still ongoing. Meanwhile, Trump will celebrate his 80th birthday on Sunday by hosting a UFC event at the White House.
0: That's how I celebrate.
1: It is.
0: With a cage match.
1: Yeah, that's right. That's right. Former Maine gubernatorial candidate Elliot Cutler has been arrested on a 6th probation violation charge. He was jailed yesterday after allegedly refusing to sign a probation treatment plan.
0: This guy.
1: Yes, is exactly.
0: How many more passes does he get before they just throw him in prison?
1: It's just embarrassing. Classes are back to normal today at Montello Elementary School in Lewiston after a water leak forced the school to close yesterday. Meteorologists say an El Nino has officially formed and could be one of the strongest on record. Experts say it may fuel more extreme weather and help make 2027 the hottest year ever recorded.
0: I have a note to remind myself to talk about this with Todd and how that could impact our weather here.
1: Yep.
0: Especially this summer. It's one of those things that we hear about all the time, but how much do we understand it? I don't at all, other than knowing that it's a weather pattern that exists in the world.
1: Yep.
0: But what does that mean for us? We'll do that right before we pick your ticket.
1: Cool.
0: Coming up at 7:30.
1: Golf legend Phil Mickelson is no longer a member of his longtime Southern California Golf Club following allegations of inappropriate conduct involving a female employee. Mickelson denies the allegations. Steven Spielberg's new movie Disclosure Day opens today. The sci-fi thriller follows two people trying to expose a government cover-up involving extraterrestrial life, and critics are calling it Spielberg's best film in years.
4: I am much more inclined now than I was when I made Close Encounters to really believe that we're not the only intelligent civilization in the universe. I used to say to myself, wouldn't it be wonderful if all of this turned out to be true? I'm now thinking, wouldn't it be wonderful for people to know all of this is true?
5: Disclosure Day.
1: Cool.
0: Psyched for that.
1: Cool.
0: I learned something fascinating about him because he's kind of a famous director.
1: Yeah.
0: So imagine being an actor who gets cast in one of his movies.
1: Yeah.
0: He would be intimidated, right?
1: Oh, sure.
0: So the way he like chills people out and eases them in, I don't know if he does this when they audition or when they're going to start the movie, is he has them cook together.

0: Oh, that's cool.
1: So they'll have like a recipe and they cook with Spielberg.
0: Oh.
1: And, you know, you do this, you do this, and we're going to cook together. And it just like chills everyone out and takes away the pressure. And
0: yeah,
1: that's how they like get to know each other and how he keeps people from being nervous around him.
0: Mm, it's a good idea.
1: I thought that was so interesting.
0: Yep. Great idea. And last but not least, Taylor Swift made history last night, becoming the youngest woman ever inducted into the Songwriters Hall of Fame at age 36.
1: Wow.
0: Yep. Pretty cool.
1: Makes sense.
0: Yeah, it does.
1: Makes sense.
0: Yep. And there you go. That is the buzz for today.
1: All right. In less than 3 minutes, she discovered something on his phone. So what do they do about the wedding that's coming up next?

0: It's Coast 93.1, The Blake Show with Kelly and Todd. So we talked about this post, a woman who was asking if it was weird that her boyfriend has the gay dating app Grindr on his phone for this Madonna thing. Now, Madonna is partnering with Grindr on her new album, and there was a surprise Times Square performance and all that. So that is legit, like that Madonna is involved with Grindr, and I don't know if that means there's a pre-sale or you get some kind of advance. I don't know.
1: Mm-hmm.
0: I don't know, but it's possible, right?
1: Mm-hmm.
0: Is that really the only reason that he had Grindr?
1: No.
0: Yeah. Mm. That's what most people seem to think. In a hidden folder?
1: No.
0: So we talked about that, and then we get this text. Listen to this. It says, of course, I just lost it. Here it is. It says, a friend of mine just told me his friend just found out her fiance has been using Grindr.
1: Her fiance, guy,
0: has been using Grindr for its intended use.
1: My fiance.
0: Yeah.
1: Oh, God.
0: They're supposed to get married at the end of the month.
1: Oh, my God. Everything's planned. Everything's booked. Everything's purchased.
0: My friend is a groomsman in the wedding. So, do you call the wedding off?
1: Yes.
0: Yeah?
1: Yes.
0: Yeah.
1: Yes. Oh, my God.
0: I mean, assuming that he's using Grindr and actually meeting guys, like, forget the gay thing. First of all, that's just cheating.
1: Right.
0: You know?
1: And second of all, what's the... I mean, even if he's just looking, you put a pause. You put a pause on the wedding. You may not, might not have to call it off, but you pause.
0: Yeah, I mean, now look, there's a chance that he's bisexual, you know,
1: sure,
0: and maybe you can still have a perfectly fine marriage, you know, just because someone's bisexual doesn't mean they have to be with both people all the time.
1: No, absolutely not.
0: You know, he can still commit.
1: Something that she doesn't know about, and they're about to get married.
0: It's a big secret.
1: Huge. Pause.
0: Yeah.
1: You cannot get married in a month and not ever know this about your partner.
0: Yeah.
1: This is a huge, and he's exploring this. So, I mean, it's, you know.
0: Yeah.
1: It's the same thing if he's on a dating app. It doesn't matter if he's bisexual or not. If he's on a dating app, he's on a dating app, period. And he's about to get married in 3 weeks. So this is a whole other level to that dating app. But regardless, like, yes. Before you get any deeper, and you have 30 days, there could be a policy that you might be able to get some money back and might be able to.
0: Oh, for the wedding? Yeah.
1: Yeah. Like, let's look at all angles here. Like, oh, God, you poor thing. And that poor thing.
0: Thank you for the person who Googled this, that using Grindr does give you exclusive access to Madonna merchandise and experiences for her Confessions.
1: Well, I'm sure it does. If she's partnering with them, there's a reason, you know?
0: Yeah.
1: Their sponsor.
0: Yeah.
1: It's the hidden folder.
0: Okay, wait. What? Someone texted, my husband once joined Farmers Only, just people watching.
1: Is that what he told you?
0: Okay, but it's a dating app. Like.
1: Okay. I will say this. First of all, if he joined Farmers, I'm going to say, if he joined Farmers Only and you both were doing the people watching together,
0: yeah,
1: that's one thing. Like, I have been...
0: But who does that?
1: Well, it's you could... I've never been on, like, I have... The last dating app I was on was Match.com and eHarmony, right? I have always wanted to see these dating apps. Have I signed up for it and looked? No. But have Jay and I been like... Could I see
0: looking
1: it?
0: For a third?
1: No. But you always talk about it like, oh, we should sign up and look and just swipe to see who's on there, right? Because it's a curiosity thing.
0: Yeah.
1: I've been with Jay for almost 20 years, right?
0: No, so, I think that's common. There are a lot of people who have been in a relationship for a long time.
1: Just wondering
0: and
1: what
0: got together before all the apps.
1: Yeah, just see what it's like. What are they like? What was the whole thing, right? Not because you're looking. So I can see if this woman is saying, like, he signed up for Farmers Only, but if you were with him and did it, that's
0: she said,
1: one thing.
0: She specifically said he didn't hide it from me.
1: There you go. Okay. But if he's saying, oh, I signed up just to look and you didn't know, that's a whole thing.
0: Right.
1: That's a whole other ball of wax.
0: So what do we do about the Grindr guy?
1: Okay.
0: I mean, now, is there someone who can talk to him? I mean, because look, now we're on, I as a gay person,
1: yeah,
0: I feel it's important to say that everyone is on their own timeline as far as coming out goes. And discovering, I mean, there are some people who do not discover that they are attracted to the same gender or whatever part of the LGBTQ plus spectrum, you know, they're on.
1: Mm-hmm.
0: There are plenty of people who feel like they've been in the wrong body their entire lives, you know, and transition late in life in their 40s or 50s or higher.
1: Yep.
0: And so this is not something that is like a, you know, unheard of.
1: Right.
0: But there's a timeline here. You're supposed to get married in a couple weeks.
1: Yeah. Tell me if I'm wrong if I did this. Feel free. If this was, if I was this girl and I was about to get married and I found this about my fiance.
0: That the fiance is on Grindr.
1: That the fiance is on Grindr. My instinct after I freaked out would be I would have one of my friends who is gay. I would talk to one of my friends who is gay about this.
0: Yeah.
1: That would be my instinct.
0: If they can talk to, I mean,
1: yeah,
0: you know, I feel bad for the guy because clearly this is something that he is feeling or thinking and is still hiding it and not, I mean, I'm sure he's unsure about the wedding.
1: Right.
0: Right. Actually,
1: I don't even know if I would make this a public quote public thing. I don't think I would even, I don't even know if I would talk to my girlfriends or family. I think what I would do is internalize, freak out, and I think I would probably talk to someone in my life who's part of the LGBTQ community and be like, I want your help and I want your advice and what do I do from here?
0: Yeah. Yeah.
1: I think that's what I would do.
0: Yeah, I think someone's got to talk to the guy and figure out, because look, if he's bisexual, he can just, you know, commit, but there's some sort of infidelity here.
1: Yeah.
0: Even if he didn't actually hook up with anyone.
1: Sure.
0: Now there are cases where someone did, like in this particular text, which says, I went through this with my boyfriend. I gave him the benefit of the doubt that he was bi.
1: Yeah.
0: It's been 3 years. I just found out he's been seeing a guy behind my back the whole relationship.
1: Oh.
0: So because I'm gay and I know people who couldn't admit it to themselves, but would try to figure it out while they were still in a relationship.
1: Right.
0: You know, I feel for him.
1: Mm-hmm.
0: But also,
1: you've
0: violated the trust in your relationship.
1: Totally.
0: You know?
1: Yeah.
0: Another text says, after being married for 4 years, my husband finally told me he was bisexual. And I said, finally, you admit it. And his response was, well, that's personal. You didn't need to know. It sounds like that wasn't a problem, I guess. I don't know. I'm kind of inferring the tone from that, but it sounds like it wasn't a problem. I don't know.
1: She just maybe knew the whole thing. Like, yeah.
0: Yeah. But there you go. Like, there's another example. As long as he didn't act on it and violate the agreement in your relationship of, you know, what fidelity looks like for you, then whatever,
1: yeah.
0: You know, but it's different.
1: And it's just like
0: cheating.
1: With anyone that steps out of a marriage, like,
0: right.
1: Are they being safe? And it's like you're putting your partner at risk, and it's all those things. It's just all the things wrapped up into one. It's just, yeah. But again, it's for the men who are gay and that they don't realize and they don't know and they haven't come out. It's sad for them, and it's just a sad situation all around.
0: We'll end it on this text. It says, what the F is farmers whatever? So that's it. It's a website that's for farmers.
1: Yeah.
0: To date.
1: Yeah.
0: If you want to date other farmers. Yeah, farmers only.
1: Yeah.
0: I don't know if there's a gay farmers only. That would be a very niche.
1: I bet.
0: Very niche app, but who knows, maybe.
1: Hey, farmers got a long day and an early day.
0: You know what they should call the gay farmers app? Hey.
1: That's good.
0: A roll in the hay. All right, we'll pause and come back with a chance for you to pick your ticket coming up. And Todd's going to explain this whole El Nino thing.
1: Okay.
0: And what does it mean for us?
1: The Nino.
0: Yes. that's coming up on The Blake Show. Don't go away. All day.
2: Hey, it's Rob Steele. You're listening to The Blake Show with Kelly and Todd. And I'll catch you tonight. It's Steelesy After 7 on Coast 93.1.
0: Well, they're getting ready to gallop into town. With
1: who is? It's Monty Python's Spamalot.
0: If you haven't seen one of the Monty Python movies, there's a famous scene where he gallops up, but he's not on a horse. He's just with a guy who's clapping coconuts like this, like I'm doing right now.
1: See, isn't that funny?
0: I assume that's in Monty Python's Spamalot.
1: Oh,
0: but
1: it has to be.
0: I have not yet seen it. You can, June 23rd through 25th, three shows and three shows only. It's a Tony Award-winning show that you don't have to travel to Broadway to see, because they've come to us.
1: Yeah. Oh, by horse. Yeah, how great is that? That's the best part about Portland Ovations is that they bring Broadway to us. We don't have to go to New York. We just have to go to Portland. Perfect. And you can make a whole day of it or a whole night of it, and you can bring your family, you can bring your friends, you can bring your kids, or you can just bring yourself. Go to portlandovations.org, see what the current shows are. They just released their next season, and that looks amazing.
0: Yeah, really great shows that you're going to want to get tickets to. But for now, it's all about Spamalot. Last show this season is coming up in just a week, or a little more than a week. Go to portlandovations.org.

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0: what's up? Good morning. It is The Blake Show with Kelly and Todd, and we've got tickets for you to pick. Pick your ticket. Got a bunch of shows coming through New Hampshire and Maine and Boston. Which ones do you want? Kelly.
1: Give me a
0: number.
1: Three.
0: Caller three. 79 Coast. 207-792-6278. If you're number three, then you get to pick. Jelly Roll tickets already off the table, unfortunately.
1: Yep.
0: Those were all grabbed. But still tickets for Mumford & Sons, which is this Tuesday. Alex Warren in July. Hillary Duff, Xfinity Center in August. Chris Brown and Usher at Gillette, which Kalisha picked yesterday on the trek home.
1: Yep.
0: And Pitbull. End of August, up in Bangor. And you're caller one.
2: Sorry.
0: And you're caller two. I'm sorry.
2: I'm sorry.
0: And you are named what?
3: Julie.
0: Hi, Julie. Where are you?
3: Oh, I'm in New Gloucester, Maine.
0: Julie in New Gloucester is caller three.
1: Hey!
0: Which is a good thing. you get to pick your ticket, Julie. Congrats.
3: Awesome.
0: Yeah.
3: Do Mumford & Sons.
0: Mumford & Sons!
1: All right.
0: Yes.
1: Yeah.
0: I'm surprised that not a ton of people have chosen them.
1: Me too.
0: And,
1: you're
0: well,
1: got good taste.
0: It is, you know, Tuesday night in Bangor is tough, but
1: yeah.
0: Mumford & Sons is going to be amazing.
1: So good.
0: Amazing. So that's this Tuesday night in Bangor. You are set for a pair of tickets. Hold on. I got to pull up a... I'm really liking that new one.
1: Oh, it's so good. So
0: yeah.
1: Good. The album's great. Julie, you got to listen to it if you haven't yet.
3: Oh, I have.
1: Oh, good. Good. Me too. Love it.
0: This is the one with Hozier.

0: those harmonies echoing over the water.
1: It's going to be great.
0: The Maine Savings Amphitheater in Bangor. It's going to be awesome. Mumford & Sons. So you can still pick. I mean, those, you know, if anyone else wants to grab those. But Julie, we got you down for a pair. So don't hang up. We got to get some info from you during the break, okay?
2: All right, great. Thanks.
0: Hang tight. Mumford & Sons in Bangor on Tuesday.
1: Awesome.
0: Yeah, man. Good stuff. Good stuff. Another chance to pick your ticket on the trek home this afternoon at 4:30. Tarsetti and Lexi, his wife, are out at Bonnaroo.
1: Yeah, right.
3: Really?
0: Yeah. So
1: yeah.
3: Is that Tennessee? Where's
0: yeah.
3: Bonnaroo?
0: Yeah. I think so.
1: They're
0: out. I think it's Tennessee.
1: They go to all the festivals.
3: Well, they're young and pre-kids.
1: Yep.
3: And,
1: they're super cool.
3: Yep. Still in love. And
1: yep.
3: Honeymoon phase and all that stuff.
0: They were traveling. I forget where they were. And they went to, it was a DJ. And the DJ started at 5 a.m.
1: Yeah. Yeah.
3: Really?
0: I was like, what?
3: So, like, yep. Why?
0: Yeah.
1: Yeah.
0: Because they wanted to go to this DJ.
1: Yeah.
0: You know,
1: they're just.
0: Yeah.
3: So it's
0: like an EDM show and it started at like 5 a.m. Yeah.
1: Mm-hmm.
0: So anyway, Tarsetti's out this week, but Jeff Parsons will be covering and he'll let you pick your ticket at 4:30. Okay. It's Coast 93.1. So Todd's here. And I wanted to ask you before we take a break and then we'll have a follow up on the remember the guy who thought that his ex-girlfriend who got into witchcraft cursed him?
1: Yes.
0: Because he had a stretch of bad luck and he's like, I'm convinced I'm cursed. What do I do?
1: Yeah.
0: And we got some feedback and some people were like, you can go on Etsy and get a witch to uncurse the curse.
1: Yeah.
0: Oh. I mean, and there were other responses too, including you're nuts.
1: yeah.
0: but I have a follow up from him.
1: Okay.
3: Oh,
0: so we'll
3: great.
0: Get to that coming up. But Todd, there's all this talk, especially this morning, of the El Nino, or I guess that's redundant, of El Nino.
3: El Nino.
0: So...

0: why so much talk about it? What does it mean for us?
1: I don't know. I haven't heard the latest like buzz about it.
0: Something about it being especially strong this year.
1: We are trending into deeper into El Nino. It is expected to be a pretty strong one. Now, that can actually do a couple of things. First of all, this time of the year, as we get into the warmer months, a lot of our attention as meteorologists is down in the tropics and concerned for the hurricane season. Mm-hmm. It's huge concern for the United States because we've got the Atlantic Ocean, we've got the Gulf of Mexico, that kind of thing. Well, El Nino actually is a suppressant for hurricanes and tropical systems.
0: Oh.
1: When we're in big El Nino seasons, we typically don't get as many named tropical storms, named hurricanes.
0: Oh, so in some ways, weaker. It's a good thing.
1: Exactly. So there's more shear. Shear are the winds that kind of rip apart thunderstorms up high up where the planes fly. So it's harder for these tropical systems to get organized and more powerful. You know, with that said, I mean, it only takes one a landfalling hurricane to, you know, create all kinds of damage and, you know, property and life loss, all that kind of stuff. But it isn't expected to be a big season this year, which is interesting.
0: That's interesting. I didn't know that part of it.
1: So it's actually the warming of the Pacific Ocean waters off of like Peru and Ecuador and Chile. You visited the Galapagos and did you go to the mainland there in South America too?
0: Were in Ecuador.
1: You were in Ecuador.
0: That's how we had to travel.
1: Okay. Yeah. So those waters get exceptionally warm and it's all about a wind direction and the lack of it in the tropical Pacific. So La Nina years, like they typically will give us big snows in the wintertime. We kind of just got out of a mild La Nina, and we had a decent snow season. Yeah. Our snow was actually right around average or slightly above, which we hadn't done in a while. So it kind of produced like it should have. El Niños, they can bring, extra humidity and tropical feelings to the east. Mm. And that's kind of what we're getting right now. It also leads to a lot of thunderstorms too. So, I think going into this summer, like a month ago, like we were like, uh-oh, because a month ago, our weather pattern was not good. But I would say like, you know, this month so far, I know it's only about halfway through or, you know, a third of the way through the month of June. I don't know. It's been pretty good, considering we're going deeper into an El Nino season.
0: Does El Nino mean we could have a more humid summer?
1: Definitely. Yep. Okay. I mean, it adds, you know, that tropical feel. It adds a lot of moisture, and fronts can lead to some more thunderstorms. So maybe it's not as clean of a summer as we had last year, but, I am like kind of pleasantly surprised at how good this June has been.
0: Mm. So summer of chub rub.
2: Yep.
1: Chub rub.
0: Incoming.
2: Yep, oh, okay.
1: That was, I wasn't there, but now
2: he's got a shift. He's okay.
1: Okay, now I know what you're talking about.
0: Yeah, I was just talking about some thigh friction.
2: Thigh issues.
0: Todd was slightly higher.
2: So,
0: one of the things that makes sense about it being out off Ecuador, because I remember seeing maybe yesterday that there's concern in California for more sharks.
1: Yeah.
0: Because of the warmer water.
2: Oh, God.
1: Right, right.
0: Driving them up or something. So,
1: yeah.
0: Yay. Let's be glad we don't live in California. Although I saw another thing on the news about a lot of shark sightings this season for us.
1: Yeah, already.
0: Yeah, especially down along the Cape and stuff.
1: Yeah, Cape Cod is already, they're already detecting them. Nantucket. Yeah, they're already home. They're already here.
0: Oh, boy.
1: Yeah.
0: Boy, oh boy. All right, we're going to pause and come back and update on the guy who thinks he was cursed by a witch.
2: Okay.
0: We'll have an update on that. Julie, thanks for holding. We got to get Julie's info too. Send her off to Mumford & Sons and another chance to pick your ticket this afternoon at 4:30. Forecast for us, Todd.
1: Yeah, today's going to be another very, very sticky day. Kind of that tropical feel as we were just speaking about. A hazy sun this afternoon and evening, scattered showers, scattered thunderstorms. High temperatures in the upper 70s at the coast, but low to mid 80s inland. So it'll be a lot warmer inland today. Tomorrow, we're going to clear out very early. We're going to have a lot of sunshine. It's going to stay hot, a high of 85, even for the coastline. So it's going to turn into a good beach day tomorrow. The humidity breaks a tad, but still somewhat noticeable. Sunday, sun and clouds, high 80 degrees. More showers and storms Sunday night. And then the humidity breaks early next week, and it'll be way more pleasant feeling on Monday and Tuesday.
0: All right, good stuff. Good stuff. Love to get the good news about a weekend, though.
1: That's yeah, it. Finally.
0: Finally, yeah. All right, we'll pause and come back with the guy, and how's that curse going? Next.
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0: it could be the song of the summer.
1: Love it still.
0: So much summer vibes on that one. That's Zara Larsson on Coast 93.1. And by the way, when we saw her live in Boston, she sounds just as good, if not better, live.
1: That's awesome.
0: Which is awesome.
1: Keep it up.
2: Pipes.
0: Okay, so update on the guy who thought his ex-girlfriend who was getting into witchcraft cursed him. Because he ran through a slew of, remember he had like car trouble, he got fired from his job.
1: Yeah.
0: His best friend moved. It was like, and she, I guess she had threatened to curse, and he got, was weirded out. Things weren't going well. He basically ghosted her, like packed up his stuff during the day and moved out. And they, because things had been, I think, on the rocks. And
1: sure.
0: Anyway, so he was like, am I cursed? And what do I do? And I was fascinated by how many listeners had actual suggestions.
1: Reverse the curse.
0: Yeah. There were like, I guess you can find people who do witchcraft on like Etsy or something.
1: Of course you can. Etsy's the number one place I would go.
0: I thought that was just crafts. I didn't realize it was witchcraft.
2: I didn't even know that either.
1: Head to Etsy.
0: Yeah.
2: What?
1: Yes.
0: So here's an update. Got an update for you. Okay.
1: Mm-hmm.
0: It says, I wrote in about my ex-girlfriend. She was really into it after we broke up. I'm kind of paraphrasing this because it's a little long. I felt like my life totally unraveled. I lost my job. My truck blew a head gasket. I burned my hand bad. Oh, right. He burned his hand.
1: Yeah.
0: And my best friend moved away. I know a lot of people said it was just a run of bad luck. Well, I have an update. After reading hundreds of comments and going down an internet rabbit hole, I found a woman online who practices witchcraft herself. And she wasn't talking about revenge spells or anything dramatic, so don't make fun. She told me that in some traditions, there's something called an unlinking ritual. The idea isn't to hurt anyone or break a curse. It's supposed to sever energetic ties. That was what someone had suggested, I think, right? There was some kind of...
1: Yeah, a bunch of them.
0: Yeah.
1: Yeah.
0: Let's see. So she asked me a bunch of questions. She had me write my ex's name and mine on separate pieces of paper, tie them together with a black cord, and spend a few minutes thinking about everything I was still carrying from the relationship. She performed her part remotely while I did mine at home. At the end, I cut the cord and burned the papers. I'm not saying I'm necessarily a believer. But here's the weird part. I got a job offer from something I'd applied to months ago and never heard back from. A friend connected me with a mechanic who fixed my truck for way less than I expected. The anxiety I was carrying around started to lift. I don't know. Maybe it's a coincidence. Maybe it's the witch.
2: He's now dating the witch, too, I think.
1: Yeah, exactly.
2: He's into witches. He's got a thing for witches.
0: Yeah.
1: We're going to Salem.
0: Yeah.
1: And,
2: we're going on a long weekend down to Salem.
0: Oh, my God. Yeah.
2: Have you heard of the place?
1: Yeah.
2: What's it like?
1: Yeah.
0: So he's like, you know, if you want to put this out to people again, you know, do they think the ritual helped or is it just a placebo thing? I don't know.
2: Joe Boo.
0: There's a little more to it, but I'll leave it.
2: I don't know, Joe Boo.
0: Yeah, I don't know. I don't know. But there you go. There's your update. So
2: he's got better mojo.
1: Things
0: yeah,
1: exactly.
0: Are,
1: yeah. Yeah.
0: Things are going better.
1: And good for him.
0: So yeah. There you go.
1: Life is a roller coaster.
0: Yeah. Well, you know what's funny is that, you know, there are a lot of things that we believe or we don't believe,
1: mm-hmm.
0: you know, when it comes to
2: sure, superstitions and all that.
0: Yeah, everything. Yeah. Superstitions, yeah. Signs,
1: mm-hmm.
0: You know, is that person, you know, guardian angels,
1: mm-hmm.
0: you know,
1: sure.
0: A lot of people believe in that kind of stuff.
1: Yep.
0: In the end, you know, if it makes you feel better.
1: Sure.
0: And it helps. Sure.
1: Exactly.
0: Yeah. Why not? What's the harm?
1: Yeah. Take a piece of paper, tie a black cord around it, and set it on fire. If that's what makes you feel better, go for it.
0: Just for the record, I don't know what the witch was doing on her end, so you know,
1: exactly.
0: It may not be that simple.
1: Right.
0: Who knows what she was up to.
1: Exactly. I don't want anyone coming for me. So I'm accepting of all.
0: Okay, let me ask you, this is gonna sound like a joke, but I'm serious. If you were told that a witch had put a curse on you,
2: I'd be freaked out.
0: Would you believe it?
1: Yes!
2: I definitely would.
1: Are you kidding me? Yes.
2: I mean,
1: I'm not messing with that.
0: Yeah.
2: It would freak me out. I mean,
1: Listen, I'm not going to do any spells to reverse it, but I would believe it. I'd be like, oh, okay.
0: What if someone told you that a witch put a curse on you, and then a bunch of bad stuff started to happen?
2: Okay, that's bad. That would not be good.
0: Would you do the same thing?
2: Then I would try to reverse it. Yeah.
0: Yeah.
1: That would be bad news bears. I'd go to Etsy.
0: Yeah.
1: I would look around.
0: Like, I got to go on
2: Etsy. What is this? What are you going to find there?
3: Like,
0: well, I thought it was just like crafts and art and stuff like that.
1: Crafts and all that stuff. But like, you look in, type in like reverse my curse, and I'm sure it's going to be like poof.
2: And there'll be some like craft that you can make.
0: Hold on, there's a witch's section on Etsy.
1: Of course there is. Welcome to Etsy. Etsy's all that stuff. Etsy is all like, I don't know. You can find anything on Etsy.
0: Todd, they're coming for you now. They're coming for your realm.
1: Is there a Todd Guttner section?
0: No, no.
2: Please, no.
0: Yes,
2: don't tell me these things.
1: That's amazing. Now is there a Todd Guttner doll?
0: Oh, man. I can't. I hate the websites with the paywalls. I wanted to read this thing.
1: Yeah.
0: I'll read you the headline. Brides are turning to Etsy witches for wedding weather spells.
2: Oh, okay. Boy.
0: So they're paying a witch on Etsy to get good weather for their wedding.
2: I can do that.
0: So what do you do?
2: Me. Right. I'll give you good weather.
0: Todd, you should just put it up. You should do that.
2: Yeah, I should.
1: Yeah.
0: Why not?
2: Like, I'm a trained meteorologist and witch doctor.
0: Did we get, like, hold on, I need that recording because I feel like I'm going to be able to use that at some point. I'm a trained meteorologist and a witch.
1: Come see me.
0: Oh my God.
2: Yeah, seriously. I'll put a spell on Mother Nature.
0: Yeah, why not?
1: I might not be happy about it, but
0: I'd believe it from you as much as I'd believe it from an Etsy witch.
2: I know, this is all a joke anyway.
1: Yeah.
0: Well,
2: like, don't you think they would feel like I'd be a little more reputable?
1: Yeah.
0: What do you do if you pay, and how much does that cost? If you pay an Etsy witch for good weather on your wedding.
1: I think it's $150.
2: I was going to say that, Kelly. Yep.
1: You were, yeah.
0: No, but then what if it rains?
1: Well then, you didn't pay enough. You got the
2: 100% refund. You get a money back guarantee.
0: Wow.
2: That's how confident I am.
1: Wow.
0: Okay. Well, there you go.
2: Yeah. This is actually a good idea.
1: You only have to pay him $125.
2: Yeah. This is almost like, this is kind of like OnlyFans for weather, I guess.
0: Yeah.
2: I don't know. I feel like you can make some money on this.
1: You know, it's like how do certain psychics get away with it? It's like, you know, they didn't, the wrong person came through. You know?
0: Hold on. Right. This happened. I love it. Someone texted, my sister-in-law's wedding was 2 weekends ago in Norway. And she paid an Etsy witch for good weather, and it turned out amazing.
2: There you go. Look,
1: I
2: gotta look into this.
1: She obviously got the right one.
0: Yeah.
2: How do you train to become a witch?
1: Go to Etsy and buy the book.
0: Yeah.
2: Right.
0: It's all on Etsy.
2: Yeah. Yeah. Okay. Yeah.
1: It's all on Etsy.
0: We just need to come up with a good name, like Todd's a total witch.
2: Oh, I gotta run. Actually,
0: sorry. Todd's gotta go on TV. Yeah, not available now. Oh, there's a photo of it does look beautiful. There you go. There's a photo of the sunset there.
1: Gorgeous
0: in Norway. Yep, that's beautiful. It's all the witch right there.
1: Yeah.
0: Yep. Yeah, those aren't normal clouds. Those are witch positioned clouds. Well, I think the moral of all this conversation is something we already knew. Witches be crazy.
1: Facts.
0: All right. Todd's back with our witchless News Center main forecast.
4: Hazy sunshine today, warm and sticky again. This afternoon, there's a chance for showers and thunderstorms, upper 70s coast, low to mid 80s inland. Tomorrow morning, we will clear out very quickly, and Saturday is going to be great with lots of sunshine. It's going to be hot, around 85, but the humidity breaks a little bit. Sunday, a mix of sun and clouds, looking good, a high near 80, and then finally less humid on Monday with highs in the 70s.
0: All right, coming up, tickets for Charlie XCX before they even go on sale later this morning. I'll give you a little hint at what the question is. Okay?
1: Mm-hmm.
0: Little hint.
1: Mm-hmm.
0: It costs $200.
1: Okay.
0: You can start noodling with that in your brain.
1: What?
0: I don't know.
1: All right, Dad.
0: That's coming up. Tickets for Charlie XCX. Coming up in just a few minutes on the Friday Blake Show.
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0: Okay, I wasn't sure if we were going to do it again this week, but now that I'm scrolling through the last week of texts that we got from you,
1: yeah,
0: it's time for another text of the week song.
1: Okay.
0: Okay?
1: Yes.
0: So we'll do that coming up in a little bit, where we take your texts that you've sent us in response to the topics, sometimes with and sometimes without context, and throw them into a song, and then we hear the song and we go, oh, what a week. What a week it was. We've got tickets to Charlie XCX.
1: Sweet.
0: I believe they go on sale this morning.
1: Okay.
0: Charlie XCX is playing at the Garden in Boston in September. Big show. All right, here's your question. Survey says the average blank is costing people $200 right now.
1: The average
0: blank will run you $200. Okay.
1: Mm-hmm.
0: 79 Coast. 792-6278. First person who's right. Charlie XCX tickets, yours. The average blank will cost you around $200 right now. Guesses.

0: the Blake Show with Kelly and Todd. We've got Charlie XCX tickets for you. If you can figure out the correct answer here. Julia. All right, 79 Coast is the number, 207-792-6278. Good morning, Alyssa.
1: Good morning.
0: Where are you?
1: South Portland.
0: South Portland. All right, let's do this. The Charlie XCX tickets on the line here. Survey says the average blank is costing people about $200.
1: A weekly grocery bill.
0: Weekly grocery bill. Yeah, man. Everything's so much more expensive.
2: I know.
1: Yeah.
0: I feel you, but not the right answer.
2: Okay.
0: Keep trying.
1: Thank you so much.
0: Keep trying. Call back with another guess. Jeff! Jeff, where are you?
3: I'm in, like, Brunswick.
0: Okay. What's your guess?
3: My guess is a hotel.
0: Hotel. The average hotel, $200. Nope.
2: Sorry, Jeff.
0: And I'll tell you what, definitely not in the Old Port.
2: Yeah, no.
0: Not between now and October.
2: Yeah.
0: But keep trying, Jeff. Keep trying.
3: Okay, all right. Thanks, buddy.
0: 79 Coast is the number. You can call back as many times as you want until we get a winner.
2: Yep.
0: Good morning, Kaylee. Where are you?
4: I'm in Portland.
0: All right, Kaylee, what's your guess? The average blank is costing people about $200 right now.
4: Is it a date?
0: The average date.
2: Ooh, that's a good guess.
0: $200 for a date is shocking, but true. That's it! Kaylee! Going to Charlie XCX! Congratulations. You're so welcome.
2: Cool.
0: So welcome. September 24th. Right? Do I have that right? Yeah.
2: Yes.
0: September 24th down at the TD Garden. And there you go. They don't even go on sale until later this morning, but you are all set, Kaylee.
2: Right.
4: You guys, I'm so excited. Thank you. Thank you.
0: You're so welcome.
2: Cool.
0: You're so welcome. We got to get some info from you, so hang tight one sec, okay?
4: Okay.
0: All right. Hang on. Charlie XCX, you're getting into all these shows.
2: Oh, I'm so happy for her.
0: And, that's going to be a good one. Got to get my personal request in for that one. We're going to pause and come back with another Texts of the Week song. Psyched about this. It's the silliest thing, but I love it. Forecast-wise, by the way, even though today is really muggy, I mean already this morning.
2: Yeah,
0: sticky.
2: Yuck.
0: We are looking at chance of seeing showers or thunderstorms this afternoon. But tomorrow looks glorious. Sunday, really nice too. So really good weather for the weekend.
2: Yeah.
0: So we'll take that. Nice summery weekend. Play your Text of the Week song coming up. Plus we got another game for the Big Gay Dance Party. Sit tight.
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0: Summer in Maine. That means tourist season. And that means more folks on Maine roads who may not know the roads very well or just may not be very good drivers. Of course, as we know, we've got enough of them already who live here, right? 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I mean, depending on how bad the injury is. 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A handful of people in the Mann Law office worked on the insurance side, so they really know the ins and outs over there, and they know the language. The insurance people are not bad people, but their business model is to keep as much of their money as possible. 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Starting with the bills, but it could go beyond that too. They'll help you get that compensation as they have for so many folks in Maine. That's why they're trusted and they're tough. Mann with two N's, Mann Law LLC in Maine.
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2: Hey, good morning. Good morning. I'm plugging in the text to the text of the week song. So it's taking a second.
3: Mr. Fast Fingers over here.
2: My Fast Fingers over
3: here. Fast Finger
2: here.
3: Jones yeah. over here.
2: That's how did you know my college nickname? Oh, man. Well, it's just, you know, I'm scrolling through and it's a reminder how many different things we talked about this week.
3: Yeah.
2: From holes in your underwear.
3: What?
2: To dating after divorce.
3: Oh, yeah.
2: Who pays on a date.
3: Jeez Louise. Oh, that was a good one.
2: What people wrote in your yearbook.
3: Okay. Yeah. Look at us. This is why we cough so much, Blake.
2: And why my husband was on the Farmers Only dating site. Lots of topics in here.
3: Yeah.
2: But before we get to the text to the week song, we've got tickets to the Big Gay Dance Party.
3: My God, we have a lot of tickets.
2: Yeah. This is next, a week from tomorrow, Saturday the 20th, is Pride in Portland.
3: Right.
2: So it's the parade and then the festival and then the Big Gay Dance Party to benefit the Equality Community Center featuring Mikey Meeks from RuPaul's Drag Race and a bunch more local performers, two DJs, and a ton of gay old fun. So if you want to go, be the first one in right now. We got a pair of VIP tickets for you. It's our last pair of VIP tickets. So you get the special bar. And I think you even get to meet Mikey Meeks to get a photo and stuff.
3: Oh.
2: Pretty cool. First one in. 79 Coast. You don't have to be gay, but you just have to like us. 207-792-6278. And then we'll

0: It's Coast 93.1, The Blake Show with Kelly and Todd. Kelly's just wrapping up. What was the winner's name, by the way? What was their name?
1: Dana.
0: Dana. Congrats, Dana. Going to the big gay dance party. Nice. And listen, tickets are still available, including VIP tickets. I think there are some. We're not giving away anymore, but you can go grab them and then you get the VIP bar. It's really worth it. And don't forget, yes, you can even write off these tickets because it's technically a donation to the Equality Community Center.
1: Oh. So
0: there's a hot tip.
2: That's a great tip, actually.
0: There you go. Yeah, throw that on in your tax folder or drawer, yep, or wherever you keep those things. So let's see. The text of the week song is taking a second to load, so that's going to come up in a second. I got a little competition for the three of us.
1: Okay.
0: Okay.
1: Mm-hmm.
0: I got to make sure I have a stopwatch ready to go here.
1: Oh.
0: So it is World Cup season.
2: Mm-hmm. Yes, it is.
0: And this actually even in Boston this weekend. I forget the team.
2: Saturday night, I think.
1: I think it was Haiti.
0: Haiti,
1: yes.
0: And Paraguay, maybe?
1: Haiti and Paraguay.
2: Is it Norway?
1: I think it's Norway.
0: It was someone.
1: Yep.
0: It's someone. Either way, not huge teams, but.
1: Yep.
0: But still.

0: again.
1: Okay.
0: Yeah. I gotta drink something. Man.
1: Oh, yeah. I should drink something, too. Okay.
0: Oh, my lungs are filled.
1: Well, that's not, then you're drinking the wrong way. You're going to give yourself pneumonia.
2: That's why you have pneumonia. Yeah.
1: All right, here we go. Who wants to go first?
0: Okay.
2: Should we just all start at the same time?
1: Oh, yeah. Oh, that's a good idea.
0: Look at him. He's so ridiculous.
2: And then whoever lasts.
1: Yeah, no, that's a good idea. I like that.
0: Okay.
1: Okay, you ready?
0: Yeah.
1: Okay. This is going to sound even more ridiculous.
0: Okay.
1: Okay, so ready? Now, no cheating, no like, you know, fading right. out and taking a breath and coming back, okay?
0: Yeah, okay.
1: It's no fun if you cheat. Okay. text in. I'm curious. Text in right now. Who do you think is going to win?
2: I'm winning.
1: Obviously, Todd thinks he's going to win because he's the most competitive person in the world. Okay.
2: You got to have confidence, guys.
1: I know. I don't right now.
2: Why you got? You guys are like coughing up lungs right now. What is happening over
1: there? I know. Well, first of all, we've been yakking for 3.5 hours, but we both have
0: I probably have a touch of pneumonia myself. God. Okay.
1: Just a touch.
0: I have the n.
1: Just a touch of the n.
0: I have the n.
1: Just a little n. All right, here you go.
0: Okay.
1: Ready?
0: Yep.
1: Okay, here we go.
2: Yeah.
1: Ready? Three. I have to take a breath and count us down.
0: I was ready.
1: So I'm gonna say I'm gonna count us down and then take a breath and then go.
0: Okay.
1: Okay. Because although I have to take
2: just
1: a breath.
2: Go three, right. two, one. Okay. Breath. Go. How's
0: yeah.
2: that?
1: Yep.
0: Yeah.
1: Okay. Ready?
2: Okay.
0: Yeah.
1: Three, two, one.

0: Yeah.
1: Is that Todd?
2: No.
1: Todd's a big winner.
2: Okay. I didn't want him to win.
1: I know. I thought Kelly had it because of breath control from singing.
2: And
1: all
2: I could have.
3: No, I'm better than that.
1: I could have done way better, but I laughed because it just sounded so ridiculous.
2: I
1: kept changing my notes. Yeah. That's oh my God, that's so true. Someone texted, you sound like Vuvuzelas.
3: You do. I heard they banned them.
1: They did, yeah.
3: They did, right?
1: Yeah, because they're so annoying. Annoying. Yeah. They are annoying.
3: It's annoying that they are.
1: Like, it's one thing if it was one person with one and they just toot it now and then.
2: What are you guys talking about?
1: It's the horn thing that they play at soccer games. Yeah. There you go. So there's a short vuvuzela.
3: So who won again?
1: That one, right? That was Todd.
2: No,
3: I just wanted to make sure.
1: Yeah.
2: Oh, my God.
1: Good job, Todd.
2: I hate you.
1: I need...
2: it's all right. It's fine. I'm down with Phil, getting on the flu.
3: Like
2: it's fine.
3: Finishing second?
2: Yeah.
3: You like finishing second?
2: No, yeah, okay. I'm going to... Shut up, Todd.
1: Just a fun
2: I can't say what I want to say because we're on the radio. And I have a potty mouth, so I'm just going to stop.
3: I have a potty mouth?
2: Okay. I have a potty mouth.
3: That sounded so cute. You sounded like you were 12 when you said,
2: yeah.
3: I have a potty mouth. Mom, I have a potty mouth.
1: We're gonna pause and come back. And well done, Todd.
3: Thank you.
1: Oh, yeah. Someone said their cat was staring at the radio with a crooked head going, what the hell is that sound? That was...
2: It did sound pretty there for a while. I was like, oh, look at that mouth.
1: Yeah, for a second. And then... okay. All right. Todd's got your News Center main forecast, and then we'll play your Text of the Week song.
3: All right. We'll see a little hazy sunshine today. It's going to be very warm, very sticky. We're looking at upper 70s along the coast, low to mid 80s inland, and there's a good chance for some showers and storms later this afternoon and this evening. Over the weekend, though, they're gone. Tomorrow morning, we break into sunshine. It stays out all afternoon. It's going to be hot again, a high of 85. Humidity's a little bit better, though, tomorrow. And then on Sunday, it's sun and clouds with a high near 80. Great weekend for a change.
1: All right. All right, good stuff.
2: Mm-hmm.
1: Good stuff. We'll play your text

0: of the week in song coming up, and then it's Tell Us Something Good time. We want to get you good news, as always, on Friday. So that's on the way. Don't go away.
1: The Blake Show with Kelly and Todd.
2: I listen every morning. They're hilarious.
1: Coast 93.1.
0: You can do it. You can quit smoking. I know it's hard. And a lot of folks who try to quit, whether it's smoking or any kind of nicotine or tobacco use, have to try several times.
3: Yeah.
0: In fact, I think the average, I forget where I heard this, but I think the average is like 25 to 30 times.
3: Yeah, well, it makes sense.
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0: with Kelly and Todd. 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You just record a little message through the Coast 93.1 app, and then it sends it right into the studio. Before we do that, your texts of the week. So we take the texts that you sent us. I mean, obviously not all of them, because we get a lot of messages from you, and we love that. But we take our favorites based on the topics that we discussed and put them into this AI program that spits it out as a song. So among the texts in here, it talked about 3 in 10 guys are currently wearing holy underwear, underwear with holes. Mm-hmm. Well, Blown Off got a lot of buzz. She just left.
1: Yeah.
0: She had to go to bed. Like just disappeared. Catching partners who you thought were straight on Grindr, the gay dating app. Falling asleep at random places, what you swallowed, weird things at friends' houses. all in here. It's your texts of the week.

0: That was a great ending.
1: Oh, my God.
0: All right.
1: Well, there you go. Thanks for all your texts. Appreciate it. All right. Now text us your good news.
2: Tell me something good.
1: 79COAST, 207-792-6278. Wow, this is crazy. 8-year-old Jameson.
0: Oh,
1: used to be
0: wow.
1: 5-year-old Jameson.
0: Oh, my God,
1: Jameson.
0: Yeah. Right.
1: He's grown up.
0: Oh.
1: 8-year-old Jameson's good news is 4 more days of school before he's a third grader.
0: Oh, cool.
1: And 5-year-old Sawyer's good news, that's Jameson's little brother, is 3 more days until he's officially a kindergartner.
3: Oh, boy.
0: Wow.
1: That's a big one.
0: Holy moly.
3: Yeah. No more preschool.
0: Yeah,
3: no more
0: right.
3: paying for preschool.
0: Yeah, that's huge.
1: Another text says, big good news, Midcoast Youth Hockey just opened registration for their first ever all-girls hockey camp this fall.
0: Awesome. Great.
1: That's fantastic.
3: Yeah, it is.
0: Cool.
1: Same day, we got the news about the new Women's Hearts of Pine team.
0: Yep. Mm.
1: Which sold out.
0: Cool.
3: Wow.
1: Yeah. 5,000 tickets in an hour.
3: No kidding.
1: Yeah. Right? Was that it, Kel? Was it?
0: Yeah, the deposits for the season
3: passes?
0: Ticket holders. Yeah.
3: Wow.
0: Yep.
1: Okay.
0: 5,000
1: yeah.
0: 1 hour, 3,000 in a minute.
1: It's unbelievable.
0: Yeah.
1: It's unbelievable.
0: Yep.
1: Okay, let's see. Someone texted, I had my first outing with my Todd towel yesterday for the season with my daughter downtown in OOB.
3: Whoa, forget it. Forget it.
1: Menage a Todd.
0: Oh, wow.
3: Oh, my God.
0: Well, this guy's on fire today.
3: He is. But
1: it is kind of weird every time I bring the Todd towel somewhere and I sit on Todd.
0: Wow. Wow. Yeah.
1: I'm glad you didn't phrase that a different way.
0: Yeah.
3: Right.
1: What part of Todd? Someone texted, can you wish my daughter a happy birthday? Yes. Happy 8th birthday, Serenity Faith.
0: Wow.
1: I love that name. Serenity
3: Happy birthday.
1: Faith.
0: Oh, happy birthday, Serenity
1: You better be
0: Faith.
1: Well-behaved with a name
0: kidding.
1: Like that, Serenity kidding. Faith.
0: I was just thinking that same thing. Can you imagine?
1: We love Pure. You, Goose. That's what it says. We're in the car. All right. Happy birthday. Let's see. Someone texted, I'm going to the Joe D. Messina concert tomorrow with my mom.
0: Oh, fun.
1: Another text, my son turned 7 yesterday. Tomorrow we're going to a monster truck show with the VIP party pass and monster truck rides. That's pretty cool.
0: Awesome.
1: Looking forward to the fun. Oh, and I won tickets to the big gay dance party yesterday. Boom.
0: Hey.
3: Wow. Look at that.
1: Got a lot going on. Oh, hey, speaking of, big gay dance party flash sale today, $10 off only.
0: Holy moly.
1: Only today. It's in partnership with Pride Portland. Big gay dance party. $10 off tickets, including VIP tickets, today and today only.
3: Mm.
1: Just a quick heads up on that because we're closing in on go time there. So it's next Saturday, the 20th for Pride. A little birdie just told me there's a special flash sale going. So go take advantage. Let's see. Someone texted, it's hard to make friends as an adult. But I am going for a hike with a new friend this morning.
0: Oh, have fun.
1: Fantastic.
0: Yep.
3: Wow.
0: Bring protection.
3: Well, no, I don't think it's not a physical thing, right?
0: No.
1: I know.
0: No, I meant protection like, you know, just a new friend. You know, you don't know, hiking in the middle of the woods.
1: Oh, okay.
0: Physical
1: you mean like
0: protection.
1: Mace or something?
0: I
1: was thinking condoms.
3: I was too, and then I went to like bug spray.
1: Yeah.
3: And like
1: same with me. I was
3: and like sunscreen.
1: Right.
0: I'm
3: but no, Kelly's
0: mace.
3: Talking about a weapon.
0: Yes, yeah. I'm talking about a weapon.
1: Okay.
0: New friend
1: Boy,
0: hiking. I
3: Kelly,
0: don't know.
3: You are
1: not everyone is out
3: so
1: to kill
3: paranoid.
1: You.
3: Right?
0: Hey,
3: yeah,
0: just
3: I
0: let
3: know.
0: You hey, safety first. You never know.
3: Safety first.
0: Safety first.
1: Well
3: okay, McGruff.
0: That's Jesus. Mine. That's a nice name. Thank you. I'll take McGruff. That's nice of
1: yeah.
0: you.
1: McGruff.
0: That's much nicer than she's crazy.
1: Yeah. Kelly's,
3: yes, definitely.
1: Yeah. Take a bite out of crime.
0: That's it.
1: Hump.
0: Hump. Yeah. Yeah. You knew it. You knew I was going to do it.
1: Good morning. Who's this?
4: This
1: Hi.
4: Is Sharon.
1: Hi, Sharon. Tell us something good.
4: I just found out my grandson is going with his dad on Tuesday to the World Cup.
1: Wow.
0: That's awesome.
1: Do you know which countries are playing yet?
4: Norway and Paraguay.
1: Oh, cool.
0: Uh-huh, there we
3: All
0: go.
3: Right.
0: Cool.
1: Fantastic.
4: I don't know if you've seen the whole Norway thing, but the whole team dressed up as Norsemen, you know, Vikings.
1: Oh,
4: and
1: well,
4: they
1: yeah.
4: have this whole, yeah. it's this whole meaning. It's take a look. It's so cool.
1: Oh, that's
4: they
1: awesome.
4: Have a
1: awesome.
4: Chant, a special chant that they do.
1: I love it.
0: Yeah, it's going to be a fun, so, yeah, fun game.
1: Soccer is a whole different world.
0: Yeah.
1: It really is.
4: It's amazing.
1: The only game I've been to, a soccer game, was not like a World Cup game or anything, but it was down when I lived in Houston, and it was crazy. There was a marching band in the stands that would play.
4: Oh, yeah.
1: And, people had the vuvuzelas and stuff. It was so much fun.
0: Yeah, I only went to a Bonnie Eagle High School game, so I should go.
1: Yeah.
0: I should go to one.
1: That may not count. This is a little bigger.
0: Yeah.
1: A little bigger.
4: They've been watching soccer together since he was an infant.
0: Oh, that's cute. This will be great.
1: Yeah. Oh, that's
4: so
1: that's
4: now
1: great.
4: He's 11, and he's a soccer player himself. And so, yeah, it's his dad's birthday. So
1: wow.
4: It's gonna be so fun.
0: Oh, that's great.
1: I love it. Well, thanks for letting us know, Sharon. You have a great weekend.
4: No worries. You too. Take care.
1: See
0: Bye-bye.
1: You later.
0: Tell me something good.
1: Someone texted, oh, I get to watch my son for his graduation and bawl my eyes out. Having a big graduation barbecue on Sunday.
0: Nice.
1: Third grader also having a step-up day where he gets to go see his fourth grade school for next year. That's our friend Ashley from Bill Dodge, by the way. So shout out to Ashley.
3: Yeah.
1: Let's see. Someone just texted, I'm with Kelly. You never know. Better safe than sorry.
0: Safety first. Listen, mace comes in a very small package. Just toss it in a backpack.
1: Was it Avatar where the world was called Pandora? Was it that? It was some movie.
0: Yeah.
1: Kelly's world is paranoia.
0: Thank me later, huh?
1: Yeah. Oh, someone said it's my bachelorette party this weekend. Bring on the strippers.
0: Well,
1: oh, boy.
0: And also, bring protection.
1: You may need more protection there.
3: And a weapon.
0: Exactly.
1: Yeah.
0: Thank you.
1: Yeah.
0: See?
1: Yeah.
0: Also, small packages. Just toss it in a backpack.
1: What? Now we're insulting the strippers?
0: Wow. No, I'm talking... never mind.
1: What are you talking about?
0: Yeah, the prophylactic, nothing. Nothing. No, I don't want to explain.
1: Well, no one's asking you to throw these things out.
0: You asked me to explain. That would be throwing it out.
1: You have to explain when you start something.
0: Well, the strippers, then you would have to bring protection just in case. You never know.
1: Okay.
0: Yep, see? That's a different kind of protection.
1: Okay.
0: See? All forms of protection. You never know.
1: There's the motto for the weekend. Protect yourself.
0: There you go.
1: Just in
3: Before
1: general.
3: Before you wreck yourself.
1: Yeah.
0: Yeah. See? Perfect.
1: Yeah. Or your marriage. All right.
3: Right.
0: Full circle.
1: Todd's got your news center main for... Oh, someone texted, my wife is pregnant. Someone didn't use protection.
3: There you go.
1: And they're having a girl. Congratulations.
0: Oh, congratulations.
1: Another text, my wife is pregnant. Bunch of pregnancies. See? Protect yourself.
0: See?
1: All right. Todd's got good news with your news center main forecast. Yeah.
3: Great news for the weekend. Finally, a great weekend. Today, we'll have hazy sunshine develop. This afternoon, it's going to be very warm and sticky, 70s coast, 80s inland. Look out for some showers and thunderstorms late in the day and this evening. They'll be gone, though, by tomorrow morning. We're going to clear out quickly. We'll have a mostly sunny day and a high of 85, a little lower humidity. And then on Sunday, it's a mix of sun and clouds, a high near 80. The humidity will break early next week, and it'll feel much more pleasant on Monday.
1: Okay. Well, here we go. Summertime. Summertime. And does the rain make the pollen go away? What makes the pollen go away?
3: Yeah,
1: It will.
3: Did you notice it yesterday? I forgot to bring that up this morning.
1: Yeah.
3: It was like a yellow haboob. I just wanted to say that, but it's a yellow dust, you know, like a sandstorm,
1: dust storm. Cloud. Yeah.
0: Oh,
3: yeah. Did you see it coming off the pine trees yesterday?
1: It was
3: so gross.
1: Yeah.
3: Haboob. It's fun to say. Try it.
1: Haboob.
0: Haboob. This is great.
1: Yeah. Sounds kind of like when I, before I came out.
3: If you come across a haboob, use protection.
0: Hey, there you go.
1: Before I came out when I tried to be straight, that sounds like what I said. Huh? Boob?
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0: I cannot imagine who I would be right now had I not joined F45 in Westbrook years ago. 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

0: The Blake Show with Kelly and Todd on Coast 93.1. If you missed just a minute, you may have missed this.
1: Things you swallowed by accident. Oh my God, someone texted, I swallowed my wedding ring with my morning pills.
2: Guys.
1: So did you wait until it came out?
3: I tell you what, with a wedding ring, I'm not going in a potty every time I'm going. If
1: where
3: I swallow a wedding
1: go?
3: in a container, in a contained thing, if I swallow my wedding ring, I'm sorry.
1: Wow.
3: I'm probably going in my oversized like bowl that everyone has at home, and that's
1: you're
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1: Gonna use the family puke bowl?
3: Yes.
1: Well, you better replace it after that.
3: No, that puke bowl has seen some things.
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0: 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Todd's got your News Center Maine forecast.
1: Hazy sunshine today, warm and sticky again. This afternoon, there's a chance for showers and thunderstorms. Upper 70s coast, low to mid 80s inland. Tomorrow morning, we will clear out very quickly, and Saturday is going to be great with lots of sunshine. It's going to be hot, around 85, but the humidity breaks a little bit. Sunday, a mix of sun and clouds, looking good, a high near 80, and then finally less humid on Monday with highs in the 70s.
0: Hey, I would love to hear from anyone who's going down to Gillette tomorrow for the World Cup.
2: Yeah.
0: A lot of folks in Scottish kilts right now.
2: That for sure.
0: Yeah. People have been saying there's a ton. Did you say 30,000? 30,000 people.
2: Oh, my gosh.
0: From Scotland. Oh. From Scotland alone, right?
2: Yeah.
0: In Boston for the World Cup. It's crazy. We're going to have another, you know, we have St. Patrick's Day for the Irish.
2: Yeah, right.
0: Tomorrow's the whatever saint is Scottish. That'll be a crazy day in Boston tomorrow. If you're going, let us know. 79 Coast.
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0: 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If you missed just a minute, you may have missed this.
1: So they only got two drinks on the date, and he paid. She texted him after. I didn't really get a connection. And he sent her an Apple Cash request for half the bill.
2: Oh, dang.
1: Do I ignore him, pay him, or block him?
3: For two drinks. I'm like, what?
2: He's being petty.
3: Yeah. Where's option D? Take a screenshot and shame him publicly on social media and warn the rest of America not to go out with this fool. My God.
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Coast 93.1. Thanks for having us on at work. Maybe the easiest way to listen anywhere you are is on the Coast 93.1 app. Ooh, let's just stepped on a baby. I still don't know why it has that at the beginning of this song. It is Alex Warren and Fever Dream.

0: There you go. Taylor Swift from the new Toy Story 5 movie, which is out next Friday. Today, a lot of buzz about this new Spielberg movie.
1: Yeah, for sure.
0: Disclosure Day.
2: I am much more inclined now than I was when I made Close Encounters to really believe that we're not the only intelligent civilization in the universe. I used to say to myself, wouldn't it be wonderful if all of this turned out to be true? I'm now thinking, wouldn't it be wonderful for people to know all of this is true?
3: Disclosure Day.
0: It looks good.
1: Yeah.
0: It looks really good. Emily Blunt is in it.
1: Yep.
0: And was it her? No, I think it was Amy Adams was in another movie about aliens where they had like the ink blots on the thing. Did you see that?
1: Mm-mm.
0: God, I forget what it was called, but it was really good. It was really, really good. I can't remember what it was, but it was like one of the most realistic alien movies that I remember seeing. God, I can't remember that. Someone will text us. But Disclosure Day, going to be a big box office winner this weekend. And Emily Blunt's in that, Colin Firth. And Colman Domingo, who I love, who you may not know his name, but if you search him, you go, oh my God, that guy.
1: Yeah.
0: So that'll be a big one. Todd's got your News Center Maine forecast for us. Looks like a nice weekend.
4: Hazy sunshine today, warm and sticky again. This afternoon, there's a chance for showers and thunderstorms, upper 70s coast, low to mid 80s inland. Tomorrow morning, we will clear out very quickly, and Saturday is going to be great with lots of sunshine. It's going to be hot, around 85, but the humidity breaks a little bit. Sunday, a mix of sun and clouds, looking good, a high near 80, and then finally less humid on Monday with highs in the 70s.
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0: 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Lee is for me.
1: Selby Shoes, etc. is proof that sometimes the smallest things can make the biggest difference. So take your shoes, for example. A recent survey found that uncomfortable footwear doesn't just cause foot pain. It can actually affect how long people stand, how far they walk, and even whether they participate in activities and events. So think about that. The wrong shoes can keep you from doing things that you enjoy, and that's why finding the right fit is important, and it's exactly why Selby Shoes, etc. has been helping people do that for years. Now, they're right in South Portland, and Selby Shoes, etc. has the brands that you're looking for, the ones with style, and also the ones with quality, the ones that are going to last. So whether you're spending the day on your feet, or you're going on vacation, or just looking for the perfect summer shoe, the Selby Shoes, etc. staff, they're going to help you find those options that work for your feet and for the perfect summer and for the perfect look, of course, because shoes shouldn't be something that you have to think about all day long. They should just feel good and look fabulous. Selby Shoes, etc., always a perfect fit.
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0: Coast 93.1, The Blake Show with Kelly and Todd. I was just reading a story. So there's a road that goes, it's a big highway that goes from like Hampton, New Hampshire, out to like Manchester, New Hampshire, called 101.
1: Mm-hmm.
0: If you drive in that area, then you know it. But I guess there was like a high-speed chase because some woman didn't stop and kept driving. And they go to try to stop her. So they throw out one of those spike strips.
1: Yes.
0: But they threw it out in front of the wrong vehicle.
1: Oh, no.
0: So it's just an innocent person. And the guy, his tires blow.
1: No.
0: And his quote, they've apologized and said, you know, it was
1: whoopsie-daisy.
0: Yeah, that was a mistake and we're sorry and they're going to cover the damage, sure. You know, right? But his quote was, it was an interesting morning. I don't know if mine would be quite as understanding.
1: Well, wasn't that interesting?
0: Yeah, well, just put a little bit of a bump in my day. Anyway, we got to go. We got to get out of here. We will see you maybe over the weekend, if not back here on Monday morning. Another week of chances to pick your ticket, so make sure you check in at 7:30. By the way, this afternoon, Tarsetti's out of town, so Jeff Parsons is covering the trek home.
1: Awesome.
0: So he'll do the pick your ticket at 4:30, and then kick off summer on the coast, another weekend of playing fun summer music. Remember, we do that every weekend, all summer long, thanks to our sponsors who make it all possible, Lois's Natural Marketplace, your one-stop natural food shop. And 207 Plumbing and Heating and Air Conditioning, keeping you cool all summer. Jeff's going to kick that off at 5 p.m., as we always do on Friday. So that'll be this afternoon. Bunch of fun summer music. Text your songs in if you're going to be out and about and you want us to play something for you. And you can do a talk back on the Coast 93.1 app, too. One more quick heads up. We're sponsoring the Big Gay Dance Party, which is at the State Theater on Pride Night, which is next Saturday, the 20th. 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So you get $10 off your ticket, and that includes VIP tickets.
1: Sweet. Yep.
0: And if you can afford them and you want to go, get the VIP tickets.
1: Get the VIP.
0: And now $10 off. Come on.
1: Mm-hmm.
0: 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So good stuff. Hey, Olivia Rodrigo just put out her new album.
1: She did.
0: This morning. And here's the lead single from it. It's Drop Dead on Coast 93.1. Have a great day. Alyssa's going to take you through the workday. She's got you next. And we'll see you Monday. Have a great weekend. Peace.
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We made it to Friday, and that is always worth celebrating in my book. Good morning, it is Maine's Coast 93.1. Alyssa keeping you company. 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

0: It is Maine's Coast 93.1. Good morning, it's Alyssa. You know what? I think I'm just going to stay inside this summer. I already knew that tick season was really bad here in Maine, like worse than years past. And now I'm seeing that apparently in New York State, for the first time ever, a Lyme disease bacterium was detected for the first time ever. And that's getting a little too close for comfort, okay? Like if it had happened in Arkansas or Georgia, you know, I'd still be grossed out, but it wouldn't be as nervous. And it causes a very rare version of Lyme disease. So no thank you. No thank you even a little bit. I'm already paranoid enough for my dogs, let alone myself. So this might be an inside summer for me. It's Coast 93.1.
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It's payday in my household, which means one thing. I have to go and run a bunch of errands this weekend and watch my paycheck slowly go away. It's like the excitement of getting paid lasts exactly 1 hour. 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
2: Hazy sunshine, warm, very sticky. This afternoon, there could be some showers or thunderstorms. Upper 70s coastline, low to mid 80s inland. Showers and thunderstorms will be possible tonight with lows in the 60s. We're going to clear out, though, very early on Saturday. Most of the day is sunny and hot, a high around 85, a little less humid, though. On Sunday, a mix of sun and clouds, looking good, a high near 80. And the humidity finally breaks on Monday, much more comfortable with highs in the 70s. I'm New Center Maine Chief Meteorologist Todd Guttner for Coast 93.1.
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So Tom Hanks decided to give Taylor Swift marriage advice, and I thought it was going to be something really deep, something Tom Hanks-esque. No, he just said, on Sunday, the guy makes the waffles instead of the mom. I just want to sleep in on Sunday. I don't want to have to make breakfast either way. Let's go 93.1.

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Ella Langley just broke a record that was previously held by Morgan Wallen, which is having three songs in the Billboard Top 100 simultaneously. It's Kiss 93.1. Good morning.

0: Coast 93.1. What's up? It's Alyssa. And here's a new term that will roll off the tongue just so easily in any conversation. It's a new term, exhauster well-mulated. It's when you're exhausted, overwhelmed, and overstimulated all at the same time. And this is me when I have spent too much time with my mom. I love my mom. But after a certain point, your girl gets tired, or I guess, exhauster well-mulated. It's starting to trend online, so you might start hearing people using it in sentences. If this were to show up on a spelling bee for me, I don't think I would have done well. Just saying. It's Coast 93.1.
1: Summer concert's already underway, and we're giving you the chance to pick your ticket. Which will you grab? From Alex Warren. To a Pitbull. Mumford and Sons. And more. Yeah. See what's available on the Coast 93.1 app and then win with Blake, Kelly, and Todd or the trek home with Tarsetti. 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

0: 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If you missed just a minute, you may have missed this.
1: Things you swallowed by accident. Oh my God, someone texted I swallowed my wedding ring with my morning pills.
2: Guys.
1: So did you wait until it came out?
3: I tell you what, with a wedding ring, I'm not going in a potty every time I'm going. If
1: where
3: I swallow a wedding in a container, in a contained thing, if I swallow my wedding ring, I'm sorry.
1: Wow.
3: I'm probably going in my oversized like bowl that everyone has at home, and I'm that's
1: you're
3: disgusting.
1: Gonna use the family puke bowl?
3: Yes.
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7: Hazy sunshine, warm, very sticky. This afternoon, there could be some showers or thunderstorms. Upper 70s coastline, low to mid 80s inland. Showers and thunderstorms will be possible tonight with lows in the 60s. We're going to clear out, though, very early on Saturday. Most of the day is sunny and hot, a high around 85, a little less humid, though. On Sunday, a mix of sun and clouds, looking good, a high near 80. And the humidity finally breaks on Monday, much more comfortable with highs in the 70s. I'm News Center Maine Chief Meteorologist Todd Guttner for Coast 93.1.
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If you don't have plans for tomorrow, there's going to be a silent auction and spaghetti supper to benefit a fisherman who died off of Beals Island last month. The benefit goes straight to his kids and his family. It was Stephen Johnson. It's tomorrow from 4 until 7 at the Washington Academy on Cutler Road in East Machias. 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

I'm going to need Jay-Z at some point to wake up and realize that he is married to the Beyonce, because every time I see paparazzi photos of him, he just looks uninterested. Like, my man's, you got lucky. It's Coast 93.1.

0: It is Maine's Coast 93.1. What's up? It's Alyssa, and every day's a holiday, so let's go over what we're celebrating today when it comes to oddly specific ones. It's National Peanut Butter Cookie Day, Raggedy Ann, and Raggedy Andy Day. Today I learned there's a Andy version. It is also National Jerky Day. It is also National Button Battery Awareness Day. Those tiny little batteries that give me problems no matter what device I have for them. It's also International Falafel Day and National Loving Day. So celebrate accordingly. It's Coast 93.1.
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Now, Rebecca and Standish wanted to hear some Sheryl Crow this afternoon, and we can make that happen on the 90s Nooner. It's Every Day is a Winding Road on Coast.

0: I fear that beat could wake me from my grave. Quantum City DJs on the 90s, noon on Maine's Coast, 93.1. Now, we throw it back to the 90s every weekday, okay? Overalls, still heavily in rotation. Jelly shoes that were so uncomfortable and so impracticable, but also very cute, were in style. The 90s Nooner is made possible by water treatment equipment. For more than 60 years, they have been Maine's clear water solution. Now get those requests in for the next 90s Nooner. 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
5: Coast 93.1, who needs a weather app when you've got the latest local forecast from News Center Maine?
6: Hazy sunshine, warm, very sticky. This afternoon, there could be some showers or thunderstorms. Upper 70s coastline, low to mid 80s inland. Showers and thunderstorms will be possible tonight with lows in the 60s. We're going to clear out, though, very early on Saturday. Most of the day is sunny and hot, a high around 85, a little less humid, though. On Sunday, a mix of sun and clouds, looking good, a high near 80. And the humidity finally breaks on Monday, much more comfortable with highs in the 70s. I'm New Center Maine Chief Meteorologist Todd Guttner for Coast 93.1.
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0: It is Coast 93.1. Good afternoon. It's Alyssa, and I spend way too much time online. So I come across fun videos on TikTok that make me think too much. And the one that I recently saw was something that is easy to everyone else but seems impossible for you. And the comments make me feel validated, okay? So something that seems to be easy for the rest of the world, but when you do it, it's impossible. Some of the comments are parking straight, remembering names, chopsticks. Yeah, still haven't mastered that. And this one validates me. Math. I can't do math. I don't know what it is. I tried and tried and tried. I cannot do math. I'm bad at it. If it is outside of like basic addition, subtraction, multiplication, etc., I'm not doing it. Whereas my husband, when I was in college, this used to make me so mad. I was taking like advanced math courses in order to get my degree, and I would read him the equation while he was playing a video game, mind you. He'd scrunch his face to think about it, and then he'd give me the answer. Then I'd Google it and he was right. Like, he could just do it. But I hate him for it. I'm jealous of it. So if you can't do math either, right there with you. It's Coast.
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0: 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If you missed just a minute, you may have missed this.
1: Okay, she found the gay hookup app Grindr on his phone. I think you may have a boyfriend who's at least curious.
2: Well, look, there's going to be other clues. 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
1: yeah,
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1: That's true. Like, does he look at men when they walk by?
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1: Look, as a gay man myself, I'm an expert here. Here's what you do. You get a guy to walk by you when you happen to be like in the old port. Okay.
2: Okay. 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
1: Just going to walk by you. Make sure he's wearing gray sweatpants.
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1: doesn't even
2: need
1: matter.
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1: They don't need to be tight.
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1: They don't need to be clean.
2: Yeah, no.
1: Watch his eyes. Okay. And you'll quickly know he gay.
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5: Coast 93.1, who needs a weather app when you've got the latest local forecast from News Center Maine?
6: Hazy sunshine, warm, very sticky. This afternoon, there could be some showers or thunderstorms. Upper 70s coastline, low to mid 80s inland. Showers and thunderstorms will be possible tonight with lows in the 60s. We're going to clear out, though, very early on Saturday. Most of the day is sunny and hot, a high around 85, a little less humid, though. On Sunday, a mix of sun and clouds, looking good, a high near 80. And the humidity finally breaks on Monday, much more comfortable with highs in the 70s. I'm News Center Maine Chief Meteorologist Todd Guttner for Coast 93.1.
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Good news. If you're getting sick of doom scrolling, you're definitely not the only one. According to a new report out of the BBC, 39% of people worldwide are actively avoiding the news now because it's too much. Yeah, I get that. 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

0: Maine's Coast 93.1. On next weekend, June 20th, the Big Gay Dance Party is happening during Pride Weekend at the State Theater, and it's partying for a good cause, benefiting the Equality Community Center. So, of course, a dance floor with not one but two DJs. Mikey Meeks, the recent winner of RuPaul's Drag Race, is going to be making a performance, and other local performers as well. And we'd love for you to join us. 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Tarsetti has your chance to win tickets. Now, this morning, Dana won. You could be the next winner. But you got to tune in to Tarsetti on your trek home on Coast.
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9: Coast 93.1, who needs a weather app when you've got the latest local forecast from News Center Maine?
10: Hazy sunshine, warm, very sticky. This afternoon, there could be some showers or thunderstorms. Upper 70s coastline, low to mid 80s inland. Showers and thunderstorms will be possible tonight with lows in the 60s. We're going to clear out, though, very early on Saturday. Most of the day is sunny and hot, a high around 85, a little less humid, though. On Sunday, a mix of sun and clouds, looking good, a high near 80. And the humidity finally breaks on Monday, much more comfortable with highs in the 70s. I'm News Center Maine Chief Meteorologist Todd Guttner for Coast 93.1.
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My name is Jeff Parsons. Thanks for hanging out, and just try not to sweat too much. My God, it is just crazy out there. It's One Republic, Need Your Love, Coast 93.1.

0: Coast 93.1, Blake Show in the morning, and your hit music all day long. Have you gotten your air conditioner in yet? Because I did that this morning because I knew it was going to be ridiculous, and I had to lug it all the way up from the basement, and then realized once I got it up there, I got the wrong air conditioner. So back down in the basement I go, get the other one, bring it up, and hopefully by the time I get home and we're done here, it's going to be chilled like an icebox. So this heat is going to be crazy.
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0: 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If you missed just a minute, you may have missed this.
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7: Coast 93.1, who needs a weather app when you've got the latest local forecast from News Center Maine?
8: Hazy sunshine, warm, very sticky. This afternoon, there could be some showers or thunderstorms. Upper 70s coastline, low to mid 80s inland. Showers and thunderstorms will be possible tonight with lows in the 60s. We're going to clear out, though, very early on Saturday. Most of the day is sunny and hot, a high around 85, a little less humid, though. On Sunday, a mix of sun and clouds, looking good, a high near 80. And the humidity finally breaks on Monday, much more comfortable with highs in the 70s. I'm News Center Maine Chief Meteorologist Todd Guttner for Coast 93.1.
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Hey, take it easy if you're outside today, because it's just crazy what this weather is doing. 1 minute it's raining, and the next it's like we're on the sun. 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

0: Coast 93.1, The Blake Show in the morning, and your hit music all day. And how would you like to pick your ticket? We have got a chance for you to basically pick which ticket you want to go see some great shows. Mumford & Sons at the Main Savings Amphitheater. Jelly Roll also at the Main Savings Amphitheater. Alex Warren, Hilary Duff, Chris Brown and Usher, Pitbull, the list goes on and on. If you want in on this, hang in, because we're coming up in about maybe 20 minutes or so. We'll have your shot at it, so stick around on Coast 93.1.
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Coast 93.1, Blake Show in the Morning, and your hit music all day. I have got one thing for you that really is important with all this weather, and that one word is hydrate. So if you're outside in the heat, just take it easy. If you're getting to be too much for you, go inside, find an air conditioner.

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1: You can do it. You can quit smoking. I know it's hard. And a lot of folks who try to quit, whether it's smoking or any kind of nicotine or tobacco use, have to try several times.
2: Yeah.
1: In fact, I think the average, I forget where I heard this, but I think the average is like 25 to 30 times.
2: Yeah, well, it makes sense.
1: That you try to quit. Well, Maine Quit Link can help you make it the last time you try to quit and quit successfully.
2: Yeah. Now, look, it's a tough thing to do, and you probably feel judged maybe by your family and friends. And here's what you can do. You can go to MaineQuitLink.com, and you don't have to tell anybody. You don't have to talk to anybody about it. You're going to be set up with a quit coach, and the only person that you have to talk to about this is your quit coach. Now, this can be over the phone, or you can do it online. So you don't even have to talk to anyone over the phone. How about that?
1: If you're not someone who likes talking to people,
2: right?
1: Maine Quit Link still has a plan for you.
2: Yeah.
1: And this is all free. That includes the patches or gum or lozenges that may be prescribed for you. No copay, no insurance, just free, and it just works.

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1: In the dark, in the cold, in the heat. 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Through Maine's strongest storms, we're always out there.

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11: 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Instead, they traveled south to serve in the American Revolutionary War, joining regiments from Massachusetts. Frontier settlers from Maine fought in battles hundreds of miles away, from New York to Pennsylvania.
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12: Coast 93.1, who needs a weather app when you've got the latest local forecast from News Center Maine?
13: Scattered showers and thunderstorms tonight in areas away from the coastline. Some of those could see some heavy downpours and frequent lightning. Closer to the coast, we've been dealing with some fog throughout the day that will continue overnight. But after the passage of a front late tonight, we'll have lots more sunshine tomorrow. High temperatures getting into the upper 80s, and the dew points will be significantly lower as well. Next chance of rain would be Sunday night. I'm News Center Maine meteorologist Dana Osgood for Coast 93.1.
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Coast 93.1, Blake Show in the morning, and your hit music all day long. Katrina and the Waves, Walking on Sunshine. I haven't heard that one for a while. It's Olivia Rodrigo, Drop Dead, Coast 93.1.

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0: Coast 93.1, Blake Show in the morning, and your hit music all day. I broke down and finally did it. Went down to the basement and hauled up my my hair conditioner. And I've got one of those that they roll on the ground, and they've got a like pipe, like a accordion type thing that goes out the window. I really like it, but boy, is that thing heavy, especially getting it up the stairs and then doing it back down because you picked up the wrong air conditioner. We have four air conditioners downstairs. And of course, you know, I picked the wrong one.
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Coast 93.1, Blake Show in the Morning and your hit music all day. I learned something new today that I had no idea of, but this is pretty cool. Gracie Abrams, she's got a song out called Hit the Wall. She's a very big star. Her father is J.J. Abrams, who has made all the great movies. Wow. Okay, I'm totally blown away by this. This is Gracie and Hit the Wall, Coast 93.1.

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0: 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If you missed just a minute, you may have missed this.
1: Okay, she found the gay hookup app Grindr on his phone. I think you may have a boyfriend who's at least curious.
2: Well, look, there's going to be other clues. If this is one, there's going to be other clues that she's going to be able to find.
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1: yeah,
3: right?
1: That's true. Like, does he look at men when they walk by?
3: Right.
1: Look, as a gay man myself, I'm an expert here. Here's what you do. You get a guy to walk by you when you happen to be like in the Old Port. Okay.
2: Okay. Yeah.
1: Just going to walk by you. Make sure he's wearing gray sweatpants.
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1: It doesn't even matter. 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
3: Really?
1: They don't need to be clean.
2: Yeah, no.
1: Watch his eyes. Okay. Yeah. And you'll quickly know he gay.
4: Guilty.
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9: Scattered showers and thunderstorms tonight in areas away from the coastline. Some of those could see some heavy downpours and frequent lightning. Closer to the coast, we've been dealing with some fog throughout the day that will continue overnight. But after the passage of a front late tonight, we'll have lots more sunshine tomorrow. High temperatures getting into the upper 80s, and the dew points will be significantly lower as well. Next chance of rain would be Sunday night. I'm New Center Maine meteorologist Dana Osgood for Coast 93.1.
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Coast 93.1, Blake Show in the morning and your hit music all day. Why don't you listen on your smart speaker if you've got one of those? Just say, play Coast 93.1, and bam, you're listening. As simple as that. It's Marshmello and Jonas Brothers. Leave Before You Love Me. Coast 93.1.

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0: 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This is something interesting that I found. Think with all the heat that's going on here, they're saying, the experts, whoever they are, summer 2026 is forecast to be significantly hotter than average, and it's driven by one thing: El Nino. It's back. Why is it always El Nino that is spoiling the party?
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When I walk on by, girls be looking like Debbie Fly. 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It's Red Food with the big

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11: Coast 93.1, who needs a weather app when you've got the latest local forecast from News Center Maine?
12: Scattered showers and thunderstorms tonight in areas away from the coastline. Some of those could see some heavy downpours and frequent lightning. Closer to the coast, we've been dealing with some fog throughout the day that will continue overnight. But after the passage of a front late tonight, we'll have lots more sunshine tomorrow. High temperatures getting into the upper 80s, and the dew points will be significantly lower as well. Next chance of rain would be Sunday night. I'm News Center Maine meteorologist Dana Osgood for Coast 93.1.
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6: Who needs a weather app when you've got the latest local forecast from News Center Maine?
7: Scattered showers and thunderstorms tonight in areas away from the coastline. Some of those could see some heavy downpours and frequent lightning. Closer to the coast, we've been dealing with some fog throughout the day that will continue overnight. But after the passage of a front late tonight, we'll have lots more sunshine tomorrow. High temperatures getting into the upper 80s, and the dew points will be significantly lower as well. Next chance of rain would be Sunday night. I'm New Center Maine meteorologist Dana Osgood for Coast 93.1.
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Maine's Coast 93.1, home of the Blake Show with Kelly and Todd. Gutna. He's promising nice weather this weekend. We'll see. This is Zara Larson, Midnight Sun on Coast 93.1.

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